Quoi? 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
1: Reporting bad news. 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

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We're the new kids on the block, and we're good. Think about it. Even the competition is listening. Yep, they're copying and pasting, you know. 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
1: And you just came from the gym clothes. 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

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Kevin Charles, Jairus Boykin, Alicia Sennett, Philip Valdez, Gabrielle Salado, Latoya Bradbury, Antar Mitchell, Shaquan Sutton, Corey Thomas, Taryn Lewis, Mia Caldwell, Tamika Marshall, Lauren Hill. Lauren Hill. Lauren Hill. Walking space.

0: How many people know any songs about love?
1: Right here.
2: I know a lot about love.
0: Tell me some Tyrus. What's some song?
2: Love.
0: It's a song called love?
1: Yeah, it's
0: no song called
1: love. It's by Kirk Franklin.
0: All right, what is it? How go?
2: It goes love.
0: Go ahead. Okay. Anybody else? It's the only song you know about love?
3: I will always love.
0: I can't hear you. What about any movies about love? You know any movies about love?
2: Love.
0: Titanic. All right.
1: Romeo and Juliet.
0: Did you know that was about love when you saw that on TV?

One day, I'm gonna understand. Zion.

0: Okay, how many people in here have ever been in love? I know none of the guys gonna raise their hand, but how many of y'all ever been in love? But I know none of the guys been in love. We don't get in love, right? Oh, let this black man right here tell what his idea of love is. Because now all the time we hear young black men talk about love. About your personal definition. Don't tell me what Webster thinks. Huh?
1: Everything
0: like what? Explain. Let him talk, come on. If I asked him to talk about a fancy car, he'd be right on point. But he wanted to talk about love. You can do it.

0: like sometimes it don't even matter like what is our own image, but it's like that way, you know. You know that you want to talk to him because he stands out. It's like you got a glow or something.
1: That's deep,
2: I thought that was a beautiful point. Anybody else want to deal with that?
3: And sometimes, like, when they try to act funny in front of the boys, when they get around, they say they love you. They can't love you. Because love wouldn't do that.
0: You want to love the man. Love is not funny.

0: Hey, we got some very intelligent women in here, man.
1: Do you think you're too young to really love somebody?
2: No.
1: Let's say it for me. I'm an adult. I say, wait, you too young to be in love. This is silly. You're infatuated with him. He got nice jeans. He wear fancy Adidas. I mean, it might be something I don't know.
2: It's a difference from loving somebody and being in love with somebody.
1: Well, you tell me. What's the difference? Okay. What's the difference?
3: Okay, Shan.
2: You can love anybody, but when you're in love with somebody, you're looking at it like this. You're taking that person for what he or she is, no matter what he or she look like, but no matter what he or she do. You look at it like this. You fall in love, you can fall out of love. You just love somebody. You might stop being in love with them, but you is not going to stop loving that person.
4: Maybe sometimes they've never been loved before. Yeah, they've never been in love before. They don't know what the feeling is to be loved.
3: Yeah, she bored.
1: She killed it. We can end that conversation with that, right?

Yo, hip hop started out in the heart, yo. Now everybody trying to charge, say what, hip hop started out in

0: You ain't saying nothing, man. Why you gotta say something to me, man?
1: Really, like, love right now, it's like confusing. It's like people be thinking they love somebody and don't really love somebody. Like, I thought I was in love with this girl and I really wasn't. It's like, now, I don't care about it anymore.
0: Okay, all right. You think the TV and music and all that have something to do with why people are confused about love?
2: Yes. Why?
0: Because
3: today we listen to a lot of TV and a lot of music, and then it what sounds nice may not always be right for you.
0: Yeah, we need to put you on a bullhorn and let you ride around New York City.

0: What do you think?
1: It just happened, like things just be going on, and then like 24/7 you think about the girl and stuff like that. And then you like, if you do something wrong, it's like, oh, do she hate you? Like, you wanna know what they're thinking. Yeah. Like
0: so what she feels, what she feels is important to you.
2: Right.
0: Huh? Yeah. Why?
1: Because I want her to still love me. But, I know she still like me because, you know, a little eye contact. Because I don't blow her no more, but.
0: Oh, you talking about somebody?
1: No,

0: What do you think about love? Come on.
1: Okay,
2: love.
0: No. No. He's about to give us a dissertation. The way he said that. Go ahead. Break it down. Break it down.
2: Well, love is just a feeling.
1: Okay.
2: You can totally feel the same way like he did towards them.
1: Okay.

Said you want a little company, and I love it cause the thrill's cheap. Said you left him for good this time, still if he knew I was here, he'd wanna But it's time you met the real me, filthy, but wasn't always will be. Your pill, feeling I'll still be your addiction. You can touch a prescription, but don't feel me. I let you see my dark side, but like a mic check, you got one too. So when the sparks fly, we hit the flight deck and got strung. Like an ejector seat from the net 15, but tonight we don't need those. 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

over, or you just want a little company, and you just really want a thrill seek. 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You got your sights set on the one who you run to.

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1: 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It's a movement. It's a lifestyle. It's a vibe. Vibe Radio. Now you're feeling the vibe.

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Look at what you done to me. You put a gun to me, then you brought the sun to me. Shine like blood diamonds, learning to have patience only cause you are timeless. The universe energy doesn't lie, and this chemistry is infinity at a million times. I wrote a million rhymes describing your star power, and after 24 bars, you get 24 hours.

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We're the new kids on the block, and we're good. Think about it. Even the competition is listening. Yep, they're copying and pasting, you know. Now you're feeling the vibe.

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0: more compassion, and I would understand what I'm going through while I'm going through. I'd be more patient. 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Say that again. Wow. Give us your eyes, God.
1: 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Flip them.

in heaven, hallowed be thy name. Thy kingdom come. Thy will be done on earth as it is in heaven. Give us this day our daily bread. And forgive us our trespasses, as we forgive those who trespass against us. And lead us not into temptation, but deliver us from evil. For thine is the kingdom, the power, and the glory, forever and ever. Lord, as this new day begins, cover our hearts and minds with your perfect peace, the peace that surpasses all understanding. Let your grace flow through us so we may show kindness to everyone we meet. 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Let your light shine where we work and live. We give our plans to you, trusting that you work all things for our good because we love you. Help us to walk with you, to serve others gladly, to love as you have loved us, to remember your faithfulness every morning. In Jesus' name we pray. Amen. Amen. And amen.

Go.

0: is now 15 minutes after 6 in the Eastern Caribbean. Good morning to those of you logged in. I appreciate you. Thank you very much for being here this early with us for this morning's Inspiration with Superman right here on Vibe Radio 92.9 and 100.9 FM. 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All you really need to do is keep it in check, and we got you. Miss Martha, good morning to you. She says, wonderful Wednesday morning to you, Mr. Pringles. Stay awesome. Lord, Mr. Pringles, take your blessing upon this day and this week ahead. May it be a week filled with your presence, guidance, and favor. Bless his actions and endeavors so that he may align with your will. Thank you that you are able to bring hope through even the toughest of times. Thank you for your great love and care. In Jesus' name, amen. Lord, we look to you to empower us with your strength. Inspire us. Inspire in us a heart of love and unity. Love one another as we have loved you. Grant us the courage to let go of worries and anxieties and to trust in your provision. Amen. Wednesday morning blessings, Godfather, love you, peaceful, blessed Wednesday morning vibe, family, amazing day, Captain Dell, please stay blessed and safe, a pleasant morning to Ray, blessings, stay wonderful, and fantastic day to OJ, all right, good morning, EJ says, good morning, my brother, and also to the Vibe Radio family, an amazing Wednesday morning to all. Peace for a new day, gracious God. Thank you for the gift of this new morning. Fill our hearts with your peace, calm, ever anxious thoughts. Help us begin this day resting in the assurance of your loving presence. Give us peace of mind, emotional strength, and a spirit that trusts in you through every circumstance. Father God, continue to heal our brothers and sisters today as we lift them up to you. Help them to fight through this difficult time in their lives and to make it through. We pray, amen. A peaceful and successful day to you, Auntie Donna. Suzanne, good morning. Suzanne says, begin your day with a love in your heart. Expect blessings. Share goodness. Shine like the sun and inspire someone. Never forget that God is with you all the time. So sow seeds of kindness in the heart of others. May God's blessings be with us always. Amen. Shema says, lay down the weight, the worry, the what ifs. God's hands will hold that. Hold what your heart can't carry. Amen, amen, and amen. Be thankful today. Be considerate. And have a blessed day. Amen. Auntie So-So, good morning to you. She says, happy Wednesday. Good morning. Thank you, God, for everything. The big things and the small. For every good gift comes from God, the giver of them all. Good morning to you, my brother Windell. It says, good morning, my brother. Blessed, productive, and wonderful Wednesday, everyone. Let me reach out to my Jesse. My Jesse says, good morning, my Pring. Have a blessed and beautiful day. Amen, amen, and amen. Vivian, yeah, my apologies. I think at the time you called, I don't know. I just didn't see it. And when I saw it was too late. I walked by and you were not there. That I can guarantee you. All right, he says, wait for the Lord. Be strong and take heart and wait for the Lord. God, we often want immediate solutions for our problems. It can be so hard to wait, but we know that your timing and your ways are perfect. As we wait for you, help us to learn from the current situation that we're in, focusing on the blessings we currently have and praising you for all the things you're still going to do. In Jesus' name, amen. Thank you very much, my brother, for your prayers. And let me reach out to those of you logged in Washington. Good morning to you. Loud shout out to those of you in Antigua and Barbuda. Good morning, St. Kitts. Good morning to St. Vincent, St. Lucia. Good morning, Bridgetown, Barbados. Good morning to you. I appreciate you. Thank you very much for being here with us. Ray says, the Lord bless you and keep you. The Lord make his face shine upon you and be gracious unto you. The Lord lift up his countenance upon you and give you peace. Greetings and salutations, Vibe Radio family. Heavenly Father, thank you for the blessing of a new day. We are here only because of your love, mercy, and compassion, which are renewed every morning. Lord, we continue to lift up Miss Martha, Godfather, and all those in need of your healing touch. May your healing hands rest upon them, bringing strength, comfort, restoration, and renewed hope. Surround them with your peace and remind them that you are always near. We ask, Lord, that you guide and protect us throughout this Wednesday, filling our hearts with joy, wisdom, and abiding peace. Wishing everyone a blessed, productive, and peaceful Wednesday. May we all keep the Lord first and center in our lives and remember to be a blessing to someone today and always. God bless. All right. Let me reach out to everybody logged in here with us this morning. We appreciate you. Thank you for being here in the morning time. Max Doodles, loud shout out to you. Carla, I haven't seen you, but good morning. I know you're there somewhere. You're probably preparing something nice for lunch, or you're making ice lolly or something like that. Let me reach out to Captain Dell. Good morning to you, Godfather. Loud shout out to you, my brother Jude Sheridan. Good morning. Mommy Charles, Mother Maura. Good morning. Claudine. Let me also see. Frederica. Let me read something from Frederica. Frederica said, hold on. Frederica says, good morning, Vibe family. We are truly a family. Yesterday, in my distress, I reached out to you and the response was amazing. Thank you, Shirma, for immediately responding. Thanks to the rest of the crew. You are awesome. See? I tell you. My girl needed it and boom, it happened. And we appreciate that. And that's what I always say to you guys, you know, this is what it is. Don't come and pray grudgefully. Don't come and pray if you don't want to pray. Don't come and say no long pray. No long prayer, you and mean and all that kind of thing. You understand what I'm saying? So yeah. Let's get it right. Anyway, reaching out to Angela Iman Grandma. Good morning. Also reaching out to Shoma Flavius, the Holder family. Shemin, hope you're good. Hope you're feeling all right. Good morning to you. Lily OJ, Lady Pressy, Auntie Cathy. Guys, also, I'm going to put something on our status and also on our social media platforms of a missing gentleman. He is the uncle of one of our members. I read one of the family is the uncle, and I'd like you all to share it as much as you possibly can. All right, so the family can get some closure or some help, something, you know. There's a missing man, and yes, he is a family member to one of us, one of the Vibe Radio family in here. All right, reaching out to Mother Dawn Versha Sayo, good morning. Also reaching out to Princess Esther, loud shout out to you, Tamika and Kyla. Good morning. Let me see. Nurse Ketty, good morning to you. Vanessa Doris Carlene, good morning. Vanessa and Noah, loud shout out and good morning to you. Also reaching out to Donna B. Donna B sending love your way. Also, well, Auntie Donna is already there taking care of. Brandy Chesley Chloe, good morning. Lavon, Shana. No, there's stress on your name, Shana. Give Vanilla a nice loud shout out for me, all right? Tell her good morning. Also reaching out to little man Amer. Good morning to you and mommy. Also reaching out to Julina, Jerome, Andrea, Lisa, Sister Gwendo, good morning. Reaching out to Emma, Sandra. Also my brother Jeremy, Princess JC. Let me also reach out to my brother Greg, good morning. Cleo, Desha Glyn, Coconuts. Oh, JC, my dog, I do a lot more than coconuts. Good morning. Lucretia, Auntie Sophia, and Mommy Steffi. OJ, good morning. She says, good morning, my friend. Bring praises for a new day. Good morning to Donna, Miss Martha, Captain Dell, Godfather, Lyle, the rest. All right, have a wonderful Wednesday to the Vibe Radio family. Alison Andelman Zane, good morning to you. She says, good morning and blessed Wednesday. Captain Dell says, good morning, Vibe Radio family. Wonderful and blessed Wednesday morning to everybody. Love in the house. I'm here listening and locked on. Shoma says, hey, you know, I cooking pilau and now it's time to put rice and no rice. She says, anytime, Bajuga, anytime. You're cooking pilau and no rice. Okay, pila. I tell you, lavan just pilau. See, lavan diwi. See, that's a pila. Anyway, Lisa, good morning to you, Anne. She says, good morning, Vibe family. You've been missing in action for a little while. Bernadette says, in Jesus' name. And Greg says, blessed love, bro. Amen. Have a wonderful and blessed day. Shubha's looking at Pela. Shubha. Oi. Look, making a Pela, we. Pela. Look, Sayo make bread there, they put it in there. Sayo, don't let me block you like Shema. But you're not putting good food here and thinking and thinking it all goes like nothing. Don't know about sure, but look, everybody laughing at you. Look, by Jesse, die laughing. No rice. No rice. That's a pila. Lan pilau, ek lan pila. That one is a pila. All right, 26 minutes after 6.
1: This wheel right now. And it's not comfortable. It doesn't feel good. But we need to just take solace in the fact that even though it may not feel good right now, as long as I'm in his hands, I know that everything is going to be all right. Just touch somebody, look them in the face, and tell them I'm in his hands.

0: Listen.
1: Just know he has his hands on you.
0: That's a good place to slip up those hands and give him some praise. Oh, I can't get no help from here. That's a good place to bless him. Listen to the words.

0: his hand. Just know he has his hands on you.
1: This one right here from Marvin Shaw. He has his hands on you. 28 minutes now, moving out to 7 in the Eastern Caribbean. He has his hands on you. Reaching out to those of you logged in St. John's, Antigua, and Barbuda. Good morning. I trust that you are well. Yeah, UAE, good morning to you. Or should I say good afternoon? Now, Juma sends a message. I'll see if you had any love you would offer me some. five plus five. You every day you come in here showing off your food, kicks it off on me, sending me photos. Yeah, make my mouth water. I got chill, my lovely love. Never do that. Never do about it. But any day, dear love, you're on your tea, you're on your wash your jaw, man. I clot like you like a fair root canal. I'm sorry. I love you for God. Anyway, joy comes in the morning. Let me tell you something. Anyway, it is Wednesday. It is a wonderful Wednesday. But you know what, jokes aside, my love, if you don't have any rice to make a pilau, I don't even know what to tell you. Make lentil soup and finish with that. at 26 minutes now, moving up to 7 on the 10th day of June. We love Ashish, man. Let me tell you something. But I got this out of now. Love teeth, love teeth. Don't love my Awashi. Lot la root canal. All right, we don't have that anymore. keep it locked. Don't forget, Breakfast Fed kicks off from 8:30. I'm going to be back for 8. The crew will pop in with the Vibe Sports News, followed by the banter that's coming. we have resources, heavily tow. That's coming a little later on. The Vibe Sports News, followed by the banter that kicks off at... that kicks off at... 7, okay, and yeah, and 7:30 the banter. So keep it locked. Jesse, like Bobby said, Jesse, I like your jokes, pricky. It's making sure my girl good. All right, if you're going out there today, just look out for one another. Be careful, you know, take some time off for yourself at some point in time today. And, you know, love on you at some point. Take your time and love on you at some point. Love on, yeah, give love out there. Help where you can. Share a smile. All right, but don't forget to also give yourself some grace. All right, I'm going to get some... more beautiful music in here. The morning's inspiration is not done until 7. But you know me, gotta go set up. We have to dress our mannequin in different outfit. Let me tell you, we had the crew working last night. And this morning we have the queens on board. Hopefully everything falls in place. I know Vicky T is supposed to be in, Yergan is supposed to be in, Lolani is supposed to be in, yes, and our three queens, they're going to be in for Breakfast Fat, so you don't want to miss this one today. All right, keep it locked, don't go anywhere. And as a matter of fact, if anybody is getting under your skin later, tell them, as the great Shimmerbread would say, Pela, not Pelao. Love you plenty. Love you plenty, sure, Brett. Take it easy. Pela. Ek pela. Pardon, yellow, I'll go pela. I'm gone. Bye. Keep it locked. Keep it locked. I'll be back shortly.

0: know this is a weird place to do an altar call. But if you feel the Lord pulling you just to the altar as a sign of returning back to Him, this altar is open. And as we just dive deeper, as we dive deeper, for these next just couple 60 seconds, I just want you to put on your mind the thing, whether it's a job, a career, an idea, ideal life, or a relationship, the thing that has gotten in the way of you just wanting Him. See, a lot of times, I had a encounter with the Lord a couple days ago, and it wrecked me, because a lot of times we make this just wanting Him so complicated. And the Lord revealed to me that I was living in like an almost anxiety-like decision-making type thing, to where like every decision, I'm like, Lord, is this what you want? Lord, is this what you want? Like, am I doing this right? Am I doing it? And what he said to me was like, Chandler, he said, if you just want me, everything else will be filtered through your desires for me. And I want to help free some of you, especially you young people. We can live such a life almost of trying to, because we want to be righteous, because we want to live pure, because we want to be holy, we almost start trying to live in perfectionism. And so much anxiety and worry and stress and frustration can come with that, because you're too busy trying to want things alongside Him instead of just wanting Him and filtering everything through Him. In Psalms, He says, I will give you the desires of your heart. A lot of us look at that like, okay, He's going to give me what I want. No, He's going to give you what to want. He's not saying, yeah, if you want this, I'm just going to give it to you. No, He's saying, if you delight in me, I'm going to fix it. So if you just want me, I'm going to tell your heart what to want. So you don't have to live in anxiety and worry about what, is this job right? Is this relationship right? Am I at the right church? You put your focus on Him. And the steps of a good man are ordered by the Lord. He will lead you. So let's just, I just feel like the Lord just wants us to pause and take 60 seconds to put your mind on that thing that's in the way of you wanting Him. The Bible says He says in the year King Uzziah died, Isaiah said, I saw the Lord, and He was high and lifted up, and His train and His glory filled the temple. He said, I saw the cherubims and the seraphims crying back and forth, holy, holy is the Lord God Almighty, who was and is to come. But then Isaiah switched it up. He says, but then I saw me. And he says, then I said, woe is me, for I am a man of unclean lips. And what it goes to show us, the principle is that when you're in the presence of the Lord, you don't just see Him, but if you start seeing Him accurately, you start to see yourself. There should never be a time when you're in the presence of Jesus. What worship is, worship in Corinthians, it talks about worship being a mirror. As we go from glory to glory, we are to be like Him. We are being transformed. Worship's not just to sing song. As you worship, you're being changed. See, you think worship is a warm-up. No, it ain't. It ain't just a pre-thing before you hear the word. It's necessary, because as you look upon His face, Psalm says, we become like what we behold. And that's why I feel like the Lord wants us to pause, because a lot of us are beholding things that aren't Him. So therefore, we're being transformed into the likeness of something that's not Jesus. So I want us to take 60 seconds and really put that thing on our minds. And I want let the Lord to deal with you just for these next few months. I just feel the power of Jesus in this room. And I feel like as we open up our hearts to another level and become more vulnerable, He's going to deal with us. So go ahead, and even if you need to lift your hands, if you need to get on your knees, just posture yourself in this moment. Come on. Father, we invite you. We invite you. Look at our hearts.
1: This song is to remind you of the winner within. Regardless of what you see, regardless of what you heard, You are a conqueror. You are the head and not the tail, above and not beneath, the first and not the last. You are a conqueror.

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1: It's not just ordinary radio. It's a movement. It's a lifestyle. It's a vibe. Vibe Radio. Now, you're feeling the vibe.

0: Good morning to you guys out there in Radio Land, especially you sports fans. It's now 7 a.m. in St. Lucia and the rest of the Eastern Caribbean. And it's now time for the Vibe of Sports News for today, Wednesday. It's the 10th day of June, 2026. The Vibe Sports News brought to you with the compliments of First National Bank, M&T Drugstore, and Natchico Insurances Limited. With your presenters, myself, Elijah Williams, and Michael, the man, the legend, Midget Pierre. Good morning, Midget.
1: Good morning, Eli. A special good morning to all our valuable listeners, both here and overseas. Here are today's headlines, details in a few. Cricket West Indies announced squad for the free T20 international against Sri Lanka. St. Lucia National Cricket Association announces trial squad for Windward Islands Super 50 Championship. And who will win the World Cup? Please don't touch that dial.
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0: Welcome back. Cricket West Indies, CWI, has announced a 15-member squad for a three-match T20 international series against Sri Lanka, scheduled for June 11th to the 14th at Sabina Park in Jamaica. This series marks the West Indies' first T20 assignment since the team's strong showing in the ICC Men's T20 World Cup in February and March, and forms an important part of long-term preparations for the 2028 edition in Australia and New Zealand. Exciting young batting talents Akeem Ogis and Joel Andrew, along with all-rounder Shamas Springer, are the three changes to the squad that featured at the global event in India and Sri Lanka, where the Men in Maroon fell just short of reaching the semi-finals. Fast bowler Azhari Joseph was not considered for selection as part of workload management plans and will continue his training and preparation ahead of the two-match test series being held in Antigua. Head coach Darren Sammy believes the series offers an excellent opportunity for the players to entertain home supporters while showcasing an exciting brand of cricket. Our focus now is to build on those foundations, continue growing as a team, and make our fans proud with the way we compete against Sri Lanka. Shamas Joseph will return to home ahead of the third ODI against the Sri Lankans due to personal reasons, is expected to return ahead of the series on June 9th. West Indies T20 squad versus Sri Lanka reads Shea Hope as the captain, Joel Andrew, Akeem Ogis, Roston Chase, Matthew Ford, Shimron Hetmeyer, Jason Holder, Akil Hussain, Shamas Joseph, Brandon King, Kudakesh Moti, Rovman Powell, Shofain Rutherford, Romario Shepherd, and Shamas Springer.
1: It's now crunch time in the SLSA Inc. Black Heart Boys under 20 District League Tournament as the race intensifies on the crowning of inaugural champions. The stakes are high, bragging rights intensify.

0: Joffre in the full semi-final. When these two teams met in the preliminary round of the SLS Inc. Boys Under 20 competition, Soufre prevailed 2-0. However, the finals was a much closer contest, with Soufre emerging victorious 5-4 on penalties, falling a 1-1 draw. The action switches to the second semi-final on Sunday 14th June at the Francis Babalastic Grounds in Rosslyn. This matchup is a repeat of the SLFA 8 Northern Zone Boys Under 20 final, which Grosslet prevailed 2-0. However, Leclerc defeated their opponents 2-1 in the preliminary round. By all indication, there is lots of stake this coming weekend, and when the dust has finally settled, the finals will feature one team from the north and one from the south. Who will it be? Meanwhile, as we approach the business end of the competition, 51 goals have been scored, inclusive of 4 hat-tricks, 3 by players from Grosslet, Raquel Milano, Mikel Kasten, and Duvage Edward, and the other by Keenan Joseph from Leclerc. The leading goal scorer is Raquel Milano of Grosslet, followed by teammates Mikel Kasten. The leading goal scorer is Raquel Milano of Grosslet with 4, followed by teammates Mikel Kasten and Duvage Edward and Keenan Joseph of Leclerc with 3 each.
1: Disillusioned National Cricket Association is pleased to announce the release of its trial squad as preparations intensify for the upcoming Woodward Island Super 50 tournament scheduled to be held in Grenada from July 25th to August 5th. 2026. The selected players will participate in a series of training sessions, fitness assessments, and trial matches as the selectors and coaching staff work towards finalizing the national team that will represent St. Lucia at the regional tournament. St. Lucia enters the competition as the defending champions, having captured the Windward Island Super 50 title in impressive fashion last year. The association is confident that the players selected for the trial squad possess the talent, commitment and determination necessary to uphold the island's proud cricketing tradition and mount a strong defense of the championship. The selection panel utilized performances in the recently concluded Prime Minister's Independence T20 tournament, the St. Lucia Premier League T20 competition and the Premier League two-day tournament, along with player fitness, discipline, and overall potential in identifying the trial squad. The trial period will commence with a fitness test scheduled for Saturday 13th June at the St. Lucia Sports Academy. This test is used as a baseline that will be used to guide onward selection by the selectors. The first practice match will be a red ball engagement and will commence the following weekend at the Mindo-Philip Park. National Cricket Association President Wayne O'Geese expressed optimism about the quality of players available for selection. Our objective is not simply to defend the Windward Islands Super 50 title, but also to continue strengthening the pathway from national cricket to franchise and international cricket. With the Windward Islands Volcanoes having finished at the bottom of the regional standings over the past 2 years, it is critical that all our players from the Windward Islands seize the opportunity and demonstrate that they are ready to make the step up to franchise level. St. Lucia has consistently produced talented cricketers, and we want to see more of our players putting up their hands for higher honors. The association also encouraged all selected players to approach the preparation period with professionalism and dedication as they seek to earn a place in the final squad. The trial squad reads Kimani Melius, Canel Cock, Nathaniel Joseph, Bolton Sayers, Stephen Datram, Tarek Edward, Kensley Paul, Noel Leo, Tyler Venner, Keon Gaston, Royce Paul, McKenny Clark, Tyrell Chico, Quayne Henry, Donan Edward, Jad Goodman, Dane Edward, Theo Edward, Shadrach Descant, Cody Fontenelle, Lee John, Jaden Elibox, Isaiah Jones, Shaunil Edward, Sachin Joshua Sipal, Neil Poyot, Jonathan Daniel, Bjorn Fannis, and Liam Joseph. The final squad and management team will be announced following the completion of the selection process. The association extends

0: Best wishes to our players and looks forward to the continued support of the cricketing public as St. Lucia prepares to defend its Windward Islands Super 50 crown.
1: Staying with cricket, the Touring West Indies Academy trailed the Sri Lanka emerging players by 83 runs in their four-day encounter on their tour to Sri Lanka. Batting first, the hosts were dismissed for 356, with Anshala Bendana scoring an attractive 163. He was well supported by Nisala Abiratne with 48. The pick of the bowlers for the visitors were Ryan Bandio, 3 for 48, Jonathan Lane, 3 for 68, and Chedia Blades, 2 for 83. In reply, the West Indies emerging players ended the day at 273 for 5, with strong performances from Rivaldo Clark, 72 not out, Mavendra Dindial, 60, and Shakir Paris, an even 50. So far, Shakithi Udari has picked up 3 for 85 for the Sri Lanka emerging players.
0: Today, the SLFA Inc. Boys in the 14th District League competition has generated quite a lot of excitement following three rounds of competition. 52 goals have been scored. Additionally, six hat-tricks have been registered. Those by Deshaun Gordon from Babano with two, Jalen McDonald and Ajani Polius from Groseley, Liam Robinson from Ansari, and Irvin Peter of Central Castries. There have also been four braces registered by Liam Robinson, Ronaldo Mondesi, and LeSean Mitchell de Turville of Ansari, and Trevon Chalry of Monrepos. The leading goal scorer is LeSean Gordon of Babano with six. In the North Zone, Babano heads the table with 6 points, followed by Groseley and Central Castries with 4 points each, and Ansari and Roseau Valley with 3 points each. Head in the South Zone is Miku on 6 points, Plexus Mabuya Valley on 3 points.
1: The excitement continues this coming Saturday, 13th June, at the Fiji Sports Complex as the coast-to-coast netball tournament rolls on with more thrilling matchups and competitive action. The match is scheduled for the day as follows. In the juniors category, White Blazers plays Ruby Red Darlings at 1 p.m., to be followed at 2 p.m. by Little Sisters coming up against Shamrock. In the senior division, WISG plays To The Max at 3:30 p.m., followed by Shamrock Seniors versus LFX Netballers at 5 p.m. Come out and support your favorite team, cheer on the players, and enjoy a great atmosphere with family and friends.
0: Brazil remains the most successful nation in men's FIFA World Cup history with five championships, won in 1958, 62, 70, 94, and most recently in 2002. Germany and Italy follow with four titles each, while Argentina moved to three titles after its victory in 2022. France and Uruguay have won the tournament twice, while England and Spain have one title each. Since the first World Cup in 1930, only eight nations have managed to become world champions, highlighting the difficulty of winning football's most prestigious tournament. The history of World Cup winners also reveals distinct periods of dominance. Uruguay captured the inaugural tournament in 1930 and added a second title in 1950. Italy became the first nation to win consecutive World Cups, triumphing in 1934 and 38, while Brazil later achieved the same feat with victories in 1958 and 62. Argentina's titles in 1978, 1986, and 2022 were earned by three different generations of players, while France's victories in 1998 and 2018 established it as one of the strongest modern football nations. Spain's triumph in 2010 remains its only men's World Cup title, and England's lone championship came on home soil in 1966. Despite the global growth of football, every men's World Cup winner so far has come from either Europe or South America.
1: Meanwhile, the 2026 FIFA World Cup is the first World Cup to feature 48 teams and three host nations, with Canada, Mexico, and United States staging the tournament from June 11 to July the 19th. The expanded format introduces 12 groups of 14, the top two teams from each group, along with the 8 best foot place teams, advance to a new round of 32. The tournament field includes traditional powers such as Argentina, Brazil, France, Germany, Spain, England, Portugal, Netherlands, Belgium, and Uruguay, while also giving opportunities to emerging football nations such as Haiti, Curacao, Cape Verde, Jordan, Uzbekistan, and Iraq. The group stage highlights the growing global reach of international football. Group A features Mexico, South Africa, South Korea, and Czech. Canada faces Bosnia and Herzegovina, Qatar, and Switzerland in Group B. The United States is drawn with Paraguay, Australia, and Turkey in Group D. Argentina leads Group J alongside Algeria, Austria, and Jordan, while Portugal leads Dominican, Democratic Republic of Congo, Uzbekistan, and Colombia in Group K. England is grouped with Croatia, Ghana, and Panama in Group L. The tournament is particularly notable for the first World Cup appearances of Cape Verde, Curacao, Jordan, and Uzbekistan, adding new stories and new regions to football's biggest stage. The World Cup starts in Mexico City's Azteca Stadium on Thursday, tomorrow, the 11th of June, and finishes in the MetLife Stadium near New York City on 19 July. Who'll get their hands on the famous gold trophy this time? Who are the other main contenders?
0: And we now go to news from the NBA. They always say the series doesn't start until a road team wins an away game on their opponent's home court. Redundantly speaking, that thought process means the series started in Game 1 when the New York Knicks took the victory. After the desperate San Antonio Spurs won Game 3 at Madison Square Garden, one could argue that this series began a new start. The Spurs are still down 1-2 to a tough-as-nails Knicks team and will look to knock the series even tonight. There's a fine line between confidence and cockiness, but Stephon Castle encapsulated his team's feelings after Game 3 and ahead of an always crucial Game 4. The series thus far has been each team trading haymakers, uppercuts, jabs, and body blows, all figuratively and literally, as fans on both sides reasonably argue that the matchup has been physical. As a result, each game has been fairly low scoring for each team's standards. The combination of intensive and aggressive defense with the high variance of three-point shooting percentages of each team contributed to this slugfest so far, even as the pace is still light years ahead from the last time both of these two teams met in the finals. There's a big difference between 3-1 and 2-2 in the NBA Finals. The former is a show of dominance and an almost guarantee of championship as far as history is concerned. The latter means this series will last a while and belong to no one. Such are the stakes tonight for Game 4 between the New York Knicks and the San Antonio Spurs. Well, that's where we've come to the end of the Vibe Sports News for this morning, brought to you with the compliments of M&C Drugstore, Nagico Insurance Limited, and our friends over at First National Bank. 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Well, Game 4 of the NBA Finals is tonight, and we see the commencement of the World Cup along with the T20 International Series against Sri Lanka tomorrow. That and more, because the banter is up next, guys.
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1: 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Think about it. Even the competition is listening. Yep, they're copying and pasting, you know. Now you're feeling the vibe.
2: The wait is over. The KFC National Basketball League semifinals are here, and things are about to get crazy. Four teams, one dream, a trip to the finals on the line. Come see the Ponte Blazers, Courts Jets, Mon Gladiators, and the reigning champions, the Super Kings, as they do battle in a best of three semifinal showdown. Which side are you on? Game 1, Wednesday, June 17th. Game 2, Friday, June 19th. And Game 3, if necessary, Saturday, June 20th. And if you think the semifinals are crazy, just wait. Whoever survives is heading to the finals with their eyes on the Ricky Skeki Estwick Championship Trophy. With finals game one tipping off on Wednesday, June 24th at the Bosseju Indoor Facility. 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
4: The stage is set, and only the strongest four teams remain. 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Also featuring, live from Dominica, the Bouillon King, Nice, and St. Lucia's hottest and newest sensations, Gabby Gabby. 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Soufriere Mini Stadium is the place to be. Then on Sunday, June 14th, the action moves to the north for semifinals number 2 at the Francis Baba Lastic Mini Stadium in Groseillers. 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Winner takes all. 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LeClaire veterans will play Groseillers veterans as we welcome the future legends of St. Lucian football. Semifinals weekend, Saturday, June 13th at the Soufriere Mini Stadium, and Sunday, June 14th, the Francis Baba Lastic Mini Stadium in Groseillers comes alive. The Blackheart SL FAU 20 Knockout Football Tournament semifinals, where future legends rise.
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0: It's now 26 minutes moving up to the hour of 8 a.m. and we're into the banter brought to you with the compliments of Let's Bet Sports, newly launched Let's Bet Sports, right? 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Right? The Black Heart SLFA Under 20 Knockout of Football Competition, the semifinals. Loading, right, and flow, keeping your rhythm flowing. we have a new one this morning. And the KFC National Basketball League playoffs, that's coming your way. That's loading as well. All right, guys, as usual, if you'd like to join the conversation in studio, you could feel free to do so. Send us a WhatsApp text message or voice note. We'd be very happy to play that. The number is 725-2455. Of course, if you're outside of St. Lucia, 758 is the area code. And 725-2455 is the number to contact us. 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Look for the WhatsApp icon that says contact us. 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And of course, don't keep the news to yourself. 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If you need to network your home or office, they're your guys. If you need to purchase yourself a piece of equipment, a laptop, a desktop, etc., they are your guys as well, all right? Or if you just want to get a nice little techie gadget, they're also your guys. All right, check them out at the American Drywall Building in Vidbute, Castries, our friends over at the computer store. The KFC Basketball League, the National Basketball League, semi-finals best of three series that tips off on Wednesday, 17th June, where Courts Jets come up against the Bonte Blazers in game one. Wow, wow, wow. That's a big matchup. And that's going to be followed 8:30 p.m. game one of the Mon Gladiators versus the Sufre Kings. That's a rematch of the finals of 2 years ago, all right? Entry, $10. Venue, the Boseju Indoor Facility. All right, by the time this tips off, NBA should be all wrapped up and done. So there's going to be a buzz. There's going to be a lot of excitement. 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And we've been saying it from Monday, the semifinals of the Black Heart SLFA Under-20 Knockout of Football Competition, the inaugural Under-20 Knockout Football Competition, is loading up. We know the semifinalists on a Saturday down at the Soufre Mini Stadium. We're going to get the home team Soufre hosting VFOS South. But that's going to be... that's going to be after the veterans teams of both of these teams take to the pitch. Right? And there's also going to be some great entertainment as well. Nice. Booyah artist out of Dominique is going to be gracing us with his presence. Nice. Nice. And then the action moves to the Francis Babalastic grounds on Sunday, where Groseillers, they will take on Le Clery. Similarly, the veterans teams of both of these teams will take to the pitch just before. It's sort of a symbolic handing over of the baton, right, to the youngsters. Right, so great football action on deck in the Black Heart SLFA Under-20 Knockout Football Competition. Two games, well, not just two games, four games, yeah, right, but two games in the competition. Two different venues, two different days, all right? So you get an opportunity to check out the action throughout the length and breadth of St. Lucia. All right, guys? If it's your birthday today, let me just say a very happy birthday to you. I do hope that you have a very wonderful and a blessed day today. A few people celebrating today. Let's start off here and say good morning. A birthday greetings going out to Miss Sylvia Dubule. She's celebrating today. Sylvia, good morning to you. I've not seen you for a bit, but hope all is well with you. And I hope you have an absolutely fantastic day today. It's the birthday of media colleague Mr. Jason Darius. He's over at Sanders La Talk these days. I think he's the communications manager there. But Jason, good morning to you, my brother. Right, he's also a famous Denry segment producer. I don't know if he still does that though. All right, but morning to you, my brother, and birthday greetings going out to you. I hope you have an absolutely smashing day today. Carol Anthony Lawrence, he's celebrating today. Carol, morning to you. CCSS alumni, he's celebrating today. You'd see Carol on the on their podcast, was it Grown Folks Business? I think that's the name of it. All right, Carol, morning to you, my brother, and birthday shout out going out to you. I hope you have a smashing day today. It's also the birthday of Junior Teapot Henry. Right, he was the leading run scorer in the recently concluded SPL, if my memory serves me correctly. Racked up the most runs, had two centuries.
1: Correct.
0: Yeah, had two centuries in that run as well. So, my brother, birthday greetings going out to you, and I hope you have an absolutely smashing day today. Anybody else who's celebrating, happy birthday to you. I hope you have a fantastic day today. Michael Midget Pierre, no hata no, eh? Ula, eh?
1: Eli Bojoko. Eli, you call everybody birthday, for you. What a way to celebrate your birthday. But by winning the 100 meters later today at the Oslo Diamond
0: League. That's true. But,
1: happy 25th birthday, Julian Alfred.
0: That's true. I knew that immediately. I talked about it yesterday. Anyway, I just left that for you. Check it out. I had to.
1: That's a nice
0: cop out. Yeah, I had to. I give you the battle to go down the home stretch. You check it? Yeah, that is all. You check it? That is all that happened there. Yeah.
1: Well, when I used to run the 4x4 and the 4x1, I always used to end the race. So I had
0: there
1: to
0: you go. There you go. You see, I'm telling you. I care what you say.
1: Happy birthday, Juju. And I want to wish you all the best today in that 100 meters. Thus far, you know, Kaka Glow seem to be taking people because Dina asked me if I was withdrawn from the race and somebody else. So,
0: I don't think Glow Kaka. No, Kakaglow taking Dina. Dina knows she wasn't going to win anyways. So she said, Kakaglow taking you if you think you could have a chance to win, and then you are afraid.
1: But you know, it ought to be continue humiliated, seeing the back of Julian so many times. And thus far, she has not run and finished in the top three.
0: So, yeah, well, yes.
1: So with the young lady.
0: Nah, something happened for her to pull out. She didn't pull out. She accustomed to that. Yeah, that's some of that. At least Darren is still there to represent.
1: All right, Julian, bask in your glory today.
0: Yeah, yeah, agreed, Midget.
1: That's all I have
0: to yeah,
1: no,
0: yeah.
1: Eli, all right. I always forget his nickname. Jojo Doss, former CSA president.
0: Joseph Doss, sorry.
1: Over there in, what, one of them countries, up, islands up north.
0: Joseph Dossery, that's his name.
1: Yeah, yeah, Joseph Dossery. Happy birthday, my brother. And I want to wish you all the best today. You are in good company. Trust me.
0: Yeah, lucky Chucky, man. Morning to you, my brother. And birthday greetings going out to you, my brother. All right. Mr. They have a lot of talking points there this morning. Let me just start off by saying congratulations to Akim Ogis again for retaining his place on the T20 team. I think hopefully we'll see some action from him in the T20 tournament. I'm sure he would have featured if there was actually a series in the ODIs. I'm looking at the squad there, and I'm seeing...
1: He was not in the playing 11.
0: Yeah, I know, but that's what I'm saying. There are two other games where he could have gotten into the playing 11.
1: So he could have been featured, even though the matches that take place. He was not in the playing 11.
0: There were two other games where he could have. You never know. What's his name?
1: The toss was taken, and he was not in the 11. I'm telling you.
0: Oh, for the other two games. Okay, all right. Okay, yeah. All right. I understand what you're saying.
1: Upaka Kute.
0: Anyway, yeah. Okay, all right. But I'm looking at the squad there, Midget, and guess what? You know what I'm seeing? I know that is how I'm watching it. I care if you all. I'm seeing St. Lucia Kings, Joel Andrew, Akim Ogis, Roston Chase, Matthew Ford, all that is St. Lucia Kings, you may say. I just say.
1: Eli, don't try and start opening a can of worms there, because with the coach of the St. Lucia Kings.
0: Nah, that has nothing to do with the coach. The fellas, they're on merit. What you trying? So you're trying to say Matthew Ford and Roston Chase have not been performing? Akim Ogis has not been performing when he was picked just prior to his thing? Joel Andrew is the only person that's coming back in, because he had a little poor run and they sent him back to training thing. But outside of that, the other three guys, they're on merit immediately.
1: Yes, Eli, I know, but I just being mischievous. See.
0: Right?
1: know our people.
0: Anyway, yeah. You know that's what they're going to say already. Insularity. Huh? The man they're picking is... That's what they'll say. Yeah. You're correct. That's what they're going to say for true. All right.
1: But he proved them wrong by not retaining Johnson Charles in the Kings, so.
0: Well, I don't know if they look at it so, yeah. They'll say you replace John with Joel. That is still your player. That's what they will say. they will look at it cross-eyed. Right? let me say body to Daddy Neil, father of Keenan Joseph, who is featured prominently for Leclerc in this under 20 competition. He was down at the Super Mini Stadium supporting his son, and he continues to do so, you know, in a little bit of a dual role. They look, Roxy Dossery in Bermuda, Jamaica, ooh, I wanna take, anyway. Number one is on the platform. He says, midweek blessings to the banter vibes. They're keeping the fans alive. Happy birthday, world champion. Strong of strong. Length of days with Julian Alfred today. Windward Islands cricket, step up. 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Which team you supporting? Me say we are supporting for the World Cup. We are, as a matter of fact, who are you guys picking to win the World Cup? Two questions I'd ask. Who are you guys picking to win the World Cup? And do you think England is going to get out of their group? That's the two questions I have to ask. Bridget, you can go first.
1: Yeah, Eli, for me, one of the mitigating factors there in this World Cup will be the heat. Lots of teams are still trying to use a formula where they're sparingly playing players in their friendlies, so to get them accustomed. So I do not know if that strategy is going to work one way or the other. The South American teams will be more accustomed to playing in that kind of condition. So I could see one of them going through there, and from that group, I would most possibly Uruguay. However, my front runners will be France, Portugal, and or Spain.
0: Guys, you can't pick three teams. Who do you think will win? They'll try and dodge there. Who do you think will win? Tomorrow, the tournament starting.
1: Okay, France. Vive la France.
0: Oh, he's a Frenchman.
1: Yeah, Eli. From since what? Before and now, from 2024, it has been further cemented.
0: Okay, all right. I'm going with Portugal to win their first ever World Cup. I think France is a tap-in. France has so much talent. They're so loaded. They have a loaded squad. And there's consistency there because they've had the same coach for a little bit now. So I think it might be just the obvious choice for most people. However, Argentina will tell you they're in the mix, they're the defending champions. But I think Portugal, over the last couple of years, they've also developed a very deep, talented squad as well. I know Ronaldo is still the striker. That's probably one area in which I think Portugal is not the strongest in the forward line. Of course, Ronaldo can still score goals, but he's not the quickest guy, really press too much, them kind of thing. And the other forward options that Portugal have, I don't know that they actually pull up any trees. But I think as a unit, they defend well, they control the pace of the game, and they attack well. So I'm picking them to go ahead and win this edition of the World Cup. I think with the 48-team format, which it's kind of watered down the whole concept of the group of death just a little bit. But there are some interesting groups, like Group L, which features England, Croatia, Ghana, and Panama. Is England coming out of that group?
1: Yes, Eli. While England has not looked that convincing in the friendly matches they have played, but what they have done is that throughout the matches that they have played leading up to the World Cup, they have used key players sparingly. As I mentioned earlier, taking into consideration the heat factor in which they will be experiencing in Mexico and the United States. I do not know if that is going to rebound to their advantage or disadvantage, but that is what has been happening with that team thus far. So they have not been that dominant, given teams 3-0, 4-0, etc. But I think it is a good strategy. And one would also remember that there was another clamoring back in England with players who the pundits thought should have been included in the team, and they are back home. However, Tuchel know what he's doing, I would think, and I could see them coming out from that group.
0: I see England coming out of that group, huh? Papa. Some of the players that you're referring to, Phil Foden, of Manchester City, Cole Palmer of Chelsea. These are two of the more creative players that England has, left-footers as well. Trent Alexander-Arnold at right back. Yeah, he's not the best defender, but his delivery, particularly on set pieces and in open play, his delivery. This is a guy that can put the ball on a dime for Harry Kane to go and score goals. And I do expect, if England actually does get out of the group stage, when they get into the knockout leg of the tournament, they're going to face teams that are going to have the ball more than they would. So that means they're going to be defending deep. So I think they would have needed the services of a Harry Maguire. Once you defend in your penalty box, you need a player like Harry Maguire. They left him out as well. Right now, the question will always be, yeah, but in place of who, in place of who, or what have you, which I understand. Well, in Harry Maguire's case, to me, you could have leave out Dan Burn or somebody like that. In Trent Alexander-Arnold's case, why is he not in the squad? I don't understand. You know, I know Phil Foden didn't play too much for Manchester City, but in the games that he featured, he's still Phil Foden. And Cole Palmer as well was sort of lukewarm, but Chelsea had a lot of turmoil going on with them. But they finished 9th, I think, overall, or 10th, something like that, in the season. But, I mean, you've seen this guy's talent. This is not a player that you're trying to figure out if he's good enough. Well, you know he's good enough. Right? So I don't think... I think Tuchel selected a team, like he said, that will buy into his, that has bought into his philosophy, where players are accepting of their roles in the squad. According to him, he selected players, some players that can finish, some players that can do different things in different situations. You have Jordan Henderson in midfield. I don't understand that selection. But when I look at the teams, Croatia, Ghana, Castellon, even Panama, but Croatia and Ghana in particular, I see these are the two teams that are going to come out of that group. I think England taking licks from Croatia and Ghana. Them players have not showed me anything in qualification and in the friendlies to suggest that they can beat them two teams.
1: Eli, but are you still saying that, okay, if let's say you go with Croatia and Ghana and England come third, you still say that England would not be one of the 8 best food place teams to advance to the round of 32?
0: The beating I expect them to take from Croatia and Ghana, though.
1: Really?
0: I don't think Croatia and Ghana are going to beat them by one goal. I think a lot of English fans are going to get a rude awakening there, right? And then when they will go behind and they actually need a goal, you go here, because the English fans and the English media are ruthless, right? Where is Phil Foden and Cole Palmer to give a pass to and Trent Alexander to feed Harry Kane because we're down a goal? Where is that? Right? That's what you'll start to hear coming out there, because, I mean, when you have a striker like Harry Kane, he basically needs service. You're not having a striker like Harry Kane there to drop back and do link-up play, and then, well, I said, let the man go into the box at his age there again. Let the man go into his box and finish. So somebody says Argentina will retain and England will come out of their group. Okay. Supporting Germany, England will come out. Curaçao to win. I was at the launch, the press launch of Let's Bet, right? It's been rebranded Let's Bet. It's not just Let's Bet Sports. There's also other games that you can play on there. You can obviously play bet on the sports games as well. I just for fun, because I figure they're the smallest nation there, and they're a Caribbean nation.
1: That's a carnival, man, eh? Just for fun, you see there.
0: Yeah. Just for fun in the World Cup, eh? I don't understand you. Just of beating England. The GOAT Argentina to defend and win. However, don't sleep on the African teams like Ghana. They go pluck England, I tell you that. Trent out, so England won't get far. The conspiracy will come back to haunt them. I know, I think Tuchel thinks that he can get them playing as a better unit, right? Which I understand, you know. I just think, Gasser, you need some X-factor players. You need some X-factor players that can turn the game by themselves. You need that in your team. It can't just be fellas that just can, you know, just perform as a unit. You need that X-factor. Somebody says England is weak, but not so weak. They are they are this week, not that week. They will be back. Oh, they will be okay in the group. And I'm picking France. All right.
1: Eli, who are you tipping to go all through to win the World Cup? And why?
0: Portugal. I think Portugal are going to win their first World Cup. I think they have a complete team, and they have X factor players within the team that can, you know, just take on the game by themselves. Right? When I look at Portugal and France, to me, are the most impressive rosters. When I look at Portugal has the heartbeat, the engine room of PSG. You know, they have João Neves and Vitinha in their midfield. That's the engine room of PSG. These are the two guys that make PSG tick. I know Désiré Doué and Dembélé and them fellas gets all the headlines, but these are the guys that really make PSG tick, and they are right there in Portugal's midfield. You also have Bruno Fernandes, who had a fantastic, you know, last season there. We know him as a distributor, you know, set piece person. And then you have Ronaldo that can still finish up top. All right, so I think Portugal has that balance. You know, they have Nuno Mendes in fullback, who is excellent. I mean, that's somebody that we see can take on some of the better wingers, you know, and has that stamina to run up and down. I don't know so much for Dalot. Dalot might be the weak point there in terms of the fullbacks, right? But I think Portugal, they have that balance in the squad. They have players that can hurt you. They have players that can control the game, and they have that, you know, ability to maintain themselves in transition, right? So I think they're sort of like the team nobody's talking about that can blister a lot of people. You know, I know we so it's easy to, that's how I said it's easy. France is an open goal. That's a tap in. It's easy to pick France. They were in the finals last time around. Argentina was in the finals last time around. France personnel arguably has gotten better, although I think they too have a similar problem as Portugal does in terms of who's going to play their number nine. Their last game I saw, I think Olise scored a hat trick. Mbappe was the number nine. He didn't look too happy. And I think that can cause some problems. If Olise start getting on the ball too much, then start doing too much thing, I think Mbappe going to get jealous, midget, right? And that's going to cause problems in the camp. That's what I think is going to undermine France. You know, they have too many egos, too many big egos.
1: That's what you would like to see happen, Eli.
0: No. I want to see good football play. I want to see good football play. I just tell you what I think will happen. Right? Okay. He wouldn't be playing for Real Madrid if Vinny Jr. Stein more than him be getting vexy. So you think the same will go happen if Olise or Doué or one of them players start Stein more than him? Yeah, we'll get vexed. We'll get vexed, Gasser.
1: I don't think so. I don't think so. Playing for me, and just that's me, playing for your country has more pride at stake.
0: I agree. We will see. Let the group stage finish and Mbappe only have one goal and Olise have three and Doué have four and them kind of thing. Then Dembélé have goals and he has scored. You were. Mbappe haven't passed the ball again. Anyway, guys, we had to go 3 minutes after it.
1: Eli, before we go, any predictions on the outcome of game four tonight? Quickly.
0: I think San Antonio is going to win. I think we've seen a progression. New York won the first game comfortably. The second game was lost by San Antonio on a missed last second shot and a mistake by Wembanyama. He passed the ball in Castle's back. And then, you know, they still had a chance to win.
1: Back.
0: And then they came back in game three and demonstrated to me that they kind of figured out what is going on with New York. I think if Brunson continues to take the number of shots that he's taking, and not involving some of the other players early and often, you're going to see San Antonio come out with a victory there, and a lot of pressure going to be there. I hear a lot of people saying it's because Trump was there. So,
1: Stay tuned tomorrow morning, and we'll bring you the outcome of tonight's game.
0: All right, guys. That's it. That's it for us this morning. You guys can join us tomorrow morning, 7 a.m. We kick off once again with the Vibe Sports News, followed by the Banter. The Banter brought to you with the compliments of Let's Bet Sports. 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The Blackheart SLFA Under 20 Knockout Football Competition, where future legends rise, flow, keeping your rhythm flowing, and the KFC National Basketball League. Keep it locked to Vibe Radio. Like I said a little earlier on, it's breakfast fed, right? And you need to be on one of our social media channels so you can get the best experience in breakfast. Breakfast fed is a visual thing. It's not just you listening to what's going on. Yeah, you can listen. I mean, obviously, depending on how you work and stuff like that, yeah, you can listen. But you need to log on to one of our social media platforms to get the full experience of that. All right, it's coming up at 8:30 a.m.
1: You really want to see Pringles in action. Wow.
0: Oh, he has been in action?
1: Yeah, Eli.
0: Okay.
1: I watched
0: it already. Okay. There's no need to switch out. The great programming is right here. All your great personalities are right there on 92.9 in the north, 100.9 FM in the south. If you can't catch us via the airwaves, do so via the World Wide Web at www.viberadio.com. And guys, please, don't forget.
1: Let's go, Juju. Let's go, Juju. If you don't have the vibe.
0: You don't have the vibe.
1: Have a productive and incident-free day. Guys, catch you tomorrow morning.
0: Yeah, man. In the V's. Yeah, catch you in the V's.

The stage is set, and only the strongest four teams remain. This Saturday, June 13th, all roads lead to the Soufriere Mini Stadium for the highly anticipated Blackheart SL-FAU-20 Knockout Football Semifinals 1. 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Then, at 9 p.m., the Blackheart U-20 Semifinals. 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Also featuring, live from Dominica, the Bouillon King, Nice, and St. Lucia's hottest and newest sensations, Gabby Gabby. Also featuring Dan Chorus. 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Saturday, June 13th. Soufriere Mini Stadium is the place to be. Then on Sunday, June 14th, the action moves to the north for semifinals number 2.

0: is over. The KFC National Basketball League semifinals are here, and things are about to get crazy. 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Come see the Ponte Blazers, Courts Jets, Mon Gladiators, and the reigning champions, the Super Kings, as they do battle in a best-of-three semifinal showdown. Which side are you on? Game 1, Wednesday, June 17. Game 2, Friday, June 19. And Game 3, if necessary, Saturday, June 20th. 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Whoever survives is heading to the finals with their eyes on the Ricky Skeki S3 Championship Trophy. With finals Game 1 tipping off on Wednesday, June 24 at the Bosseju Indoor Facility. 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

0: Stop it. Good morning, one and all. It is Breakfast and Life. You know me, things starting fiery. For the first time, I'm telling you, everybody there from about 7:15. I'm lying, obviously, but hey, I can do that. All right? Not everybody can lie like that. I can do that. But I'm telling you, this is the earliest school we've had. Discipline is a thing, eh? And they've been here. Let me tell you, Rickety Rich, and the first thing he do, he says, taste the burger. Taste the burger. That's what I like about Tizzo. We are wasting no time. I myself started eating. There you go, you're on point. I myself started eating at about 6:30. And so all now, so I'm sitting here, holding it in. I have a little tight shirt on me there. And if you see, I release it. The tight shirt looking like a little crop top. I'm telling you all, truth. All right, hairline. And this morning, I want everybody to know, I kind of dress the queens. All right, y'all seen them. Also, y'all seen them. I had a little bit to do with their outfit. I'll tell you all about that in a while. And I told them this morning, they better be afraid because things are about to get crazy up in here. I hope they have their little thinking caps on because we're going to put them on the spot this morning. All right. And guys, before we do so, let me reach out to my sponsors here. Thank you very much for making it happen. Let me give a loud shout out to Lumnat Distributors. Let me tell you something. Lumnat Distributors are playing that. This morning, we have our snacks. We have our tortillas. We have not Bigfoot. We have chasing ladies. Make sure. Today, watch out, they're watching me like I'm about to say, Mrs. Jeffrey, what are you? Like, I'm about to say something off. You know, today we might make you all this your lipstick with cheese sticks and that kind of thing. You never know. Love that distributors made this possible. All right, also reaching out to Massey Stores Home. Thank you very much. You know, it goes on. Oh, and big things are going. Let me tell you what's happening with Massey Stores. Massey Stores Home, just now, I fastened my phone, I suspect, I'm the smart one. Okay, good. Massey Stores, beat the clock at Massey Stores Home Boulevard only. 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All right, so beat the clock at Massey, Thursday, June 11th to Saturday, June 12th. I have some more promotions for you, but let me reach out, as I said, to Lumnat Distributors, reaching out to the sales team on the road right now, locked in. 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Inter-Island Distributors, good morning and thank you very much for all your disposable items. 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You can always reach out, check them out on Instagram. If you're looking for proper disposable item, check them out. Inter-Island. You can just buy that anywhere. All right? And Petit Paradis Villa, right there next to me. I'm proud to say that every time. Note, we will be giving somebody a weekend for two. Come, chill by the pool with us. All right, and we may even include breakfast. All right, Father's Day, come in. Do something for your father, but you have to be here. You have to be on the live to be part of this. Now, this morning, I'm going to start it off in a big way. All right, yesterday, we had a conversation with some of the artists, one of the top artists, and after he was in here, and we had a very enlightening conversation. And then Tedison called me yesterday, Vex. And I'm saying, he's saying to me, but no, certain things have to change. Let me tell you something. Be the change you want to see, all right? Most times we go out there and we figure in our mind, boy, you know what happened? That thing ain't good, and we're not adjusting. That's what you do. Be better. Be prepared. Because I promise you some of your old things will change, and you will not be ready for it. And that's a guarantee. Sometimes you're there and you're complaining about everything around you, and you're not doing any kind of introspection. Check yourself. Look within. And figure, boy, what can I do to get prepared? Imagine you want to be rich, and when you get the money, you don't know what to do with it. Practice, all right? Practice being rich. Just don't spend money you don't have, all right? But practice being rich. You understand? You want to be a queen, and you want to hold your cup like that. Put your pinky out. You understand? That's what you're supposed to do, all right? Practice. You must practice. Perfect practice means perfect, all right? That's all there is to it, all right? Now, this morning, before I bring the queens on and start talking to them about it, they're looking nervous. They're afraid. I have some situations for them. They're in problems. I want to bring on two people to welcome, but let me bring on the tall lady first. The tall one. Yeah, the tall one. No, yes, you are talking to my girl. Come in the center. stand up right. Let me tell you all. Good morning. How are you, love? How tall are you? Yes. 3'5". I don't know. You see the same thing in your... You asked me to guess. You 4'9"? Yeah, how are you doing? So how are some people telling me cock it like that and some telling me like that? You cock it in different finger and come. But I mean, you've been taller in your pictures, but you see us. When I saw you on the stage, I suspect it's the angle. But you're just like me. That's the thing.
1: Okay.
0: The height
1: not stopping us.
0: What's that?
1: The height isn't stopping us.
0: I'm telling you, fat size. Anyway, so that's Olani. Good morning to you. Welcome to Vibrate. It's your first time on Breakfast.
1: Yes,
0: right?
1: My first time. Thank you for having me.
0: It's a pleasure. Yeah. I know you're in there and you're doing your thing. And right now you have a big song with the man here again. You know,
1: yes.
0: Seasoned artist. Let me tell you something.
1: Yes.
0: Let me tell you, not any artist that can fall on stage, roll, and just stand up and whine. You again did that?
1: I remember.
0: You again did that? You remember that?
1: Yes.
0: Yeah, you again did that in the finals. And let me tell you, flawless. We thought that was part of the act. It's after the show we realized falling on stage.
1: Yes.
0: All right? But that's the meaning of a true artist. That's a bad boy. Mm-hmm. You understand? I myself fall on stage already. All kind of thing happened to me already in competition. And you would swear it's not me it happened to.
1: Right,
0: I'm telling you,
1: right.
0: Serious, I do a soca monarch. Things start bursting in my hand, they put gubs on me, fancy, and things just start firing. And if you see me with hot man hot, I'm serious, burning. And you think it's up. So that's what I'm going to do. I'm going to make you again join you on stage,
1: mm-hmm.
0: And we're going to serenade the queens with our first tune, all right? So
1: okay.
0: The two of you are going to perform for the queens before I bring them in. You ready? Hey, look at that.
1: Yeah.
0: So just I'll ask the queens the question. So why? You again? I introduced you yet. We are interviewing you yet. Just come on stage. I will interview. All right, right here. You're the supporting actor. All right. And don't fall.
2: No,
0: so, high tension. Start it.

0: I love it. Wait. Now you're about 6 feet tall, Nigel. Wait. Let me tell you. That's a terrible for us right there. Yeah. Wicked combination. I like it. I love it. Jürgen, anybody ever tell you you're moving? You know who you remind me of?
1: Who?
0: Skinny Fabulous. Nobody ever tell you that? Serious? Anybody see that? Yeah, everybody got the vibe, the whole vibe. You come on there and that little vibe. Honestly, you remind me of Skinny Fabulous when he performing.
1: Thank you.
0: You understand? Yeah, man, that's a vibe. And you?
1: Yeah,
0: oh, my God. Six and a half. Yes. It's all there. Yeah. You understand? No, big tune. Who wrote this tune? What did y'all?
1: Okay, well, it stemmed from my idea. I wrote the song. And I got the help from Courtney as well to put the entire project together.
0: Wicked.
1: Yeah, man.
0: Wicked. I love it. Top production, top performance. You wicked. How long have you been doing that?
2: Carnival, very recently I started Calypso in 2023. Mm-hmm. So that was my first time getting into the game of the whole soca Calypso era.
0: So this is your first time?
2: Yeah, this is my first time really being in... No, sorry, this is my second time. I did it with Orion. Last year.
0: No, but for real, Wicked, I love it. Mm-hmm. You all are absolutely amazing together. Mm-hmm. Let me tell you, seasoned artists that know how to cross the stage and the other one just reading and you're on the other side of the stage and all that kind of thing, even though every now and then she disappeared behind everything. But the reality is, you know, you have to know how to move your ears together a lot, and
1: we get in there, we near perfect, you know.
0: Yeah y'all are honestly all are amazing. You just can't get it right on stage because Murphy's law will take effect every time, huh?
1: When
0: you get on stage, especially in competition or performance, you practice, and then you must have a little contingency plan. All right, like all now, so you know the stage, Eddie Biggest. All right, that looking like that's a carnival stage.
1: Yes,
0: you know, y'all make that look like it's a stadium y'all performing in.
1: Yeah,
0: I appreciate y'all for that. I appreciate y'all. Thank you very much. We're going to hear from you. We're going to speak in a little while again, you know.
2: Okay.
0: You're good. You're coming back on just now.
1: Of course.
0: We're going to talk about you just now, all right? Yeah. Now, let me tell you what I'm about to do. I'm about to touch base with my ladies, all right? If y'all didn't see it, I'm gonna tell y'all how we answer, all right? Yeah, you can come in now. You can come in with us. I'm going to tell you how to answer. So when I say good morning, ladies, you're supposed to say morning, praying. And then you all have to do that together. My last crew, you're on point. Are you all in some mental practice? You all right? You all right? Yeah. You all right? All right, so bring me with the ladies. Let me greet the ladies. Good morning, ladies.
3: Good morning, praying.
0: Let me tell you. Let me tell you, my ladies are on point as usual. Beautiful. It is Wednesday. It is a wonderful Wednesday at Vibe Radio. Good morning, Miss Export St. Lucia, Miss Republic on board, and Miss Duty Free Caribbean. 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Let me tell you, I want to give Vanessa a kind of talk. You understand? I want to give her a talk because, to me, this morning, I'm supposed to be wearing a different scent. You understand? This morning, I'm wearing... Can you tell what I'm wearing, Vanessa?

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You hear? It is that time. Two ladies are getting set. Just a couple weeks away.

deciding to participate in this podcast, but of course you have spotlight, that I am trying to get used to having attention on me all the time. And with all of the producers, the gym, everything, it is a bit intense, especially when you have to try to find a way to balance everything.

0: So, in all the nerves and all that, you're getting it together. You'll be all right.
1: Yes, I.
0: You'll be all right. I hear you say you're gymming and all kind of thing. Let me, that's it, Michael. Let me tell you something. I myself, I been to gym. Let's not talk about that. Okay. That is all I say. Good morning. How are you? Yeah, there you go. I like that. Good morning, Quick. That's it. I like it. You here? I am. Let me tell you where I my first experience with you. You know, the first time I saw you singing on social media, right? I think you have a couple of songs and whatnot. That's why I saw you. And but you do strike me as shy. As shy, I see you, and I've been doing shows, and you've been in the police van. As a matter of fact, you're a cop too.
1: Yes, sir.
0: I said, be a friend. That's my dream. That's my dream. You know, every time you watching them TV shows, you see LAPD, people kicking down the door, FBI, freeze. I want to do. RSLPF, freeze! Like, run inside of a room with my team, kick down the door. But I just think we should change RSLPF, make it a little shorter. You understand what I'm saying? You can imagine running further. Do that, let me. RSLPF, freeze!
1: RSLPF, freeze!
0: You go! Yes, I was saying, so you strike me as a bit shy. I wonder, what's your interest? What's it been like? What's your journey been like thus far? Talk to me.
2: Oh yes, prior to me joining the pageant, I was very shy. I was, but I'm slowly getting out of my little shell. Mm-hmm. I absolutely love what this journey is doing for me. I've been trying my best with all the different rehearsals, the gym. I've never been so consistent with walking in heels. Oh my gosh!
0: Walking in heels,
2: more or less for 6 inches, but wow. It's been a lot. But wow. I'm really enjoying it.
0: That's good. So. Before, and each one of you going to answer that question, I'm going to start off with you. What would be your takeaway? I mean, what has it done for you thus far? I mean, you've never done this before. I know they're doing a lot of prep work in the back. I know they're teaching you guys how to walk. In some instances, teaching you guys how to get out there and speak. Because a lot of people are shy. And you can have a conversation with friends, but public speaking is a thing that a lot of people, you know, cower away from the cameras. People always in your face. What will be the takeaway? What has it done for you, and what will you move forward with? As a queen?
2: Well, it's just to embrace your confidence and embrace everything that this journey is really doing for you. It really makes me a much better person and a much confident person. As an artist, I believe that that's something that you should have, confidence and speech when they interview you. You know, that's something that I would definitely take into my life after the pageant.
0: There you go. Talk to me.
3: If there's one thing that this journey is showing me, is how far I can go once I remove fear from the equation. Mm-hmm. I tend normally to restrict myself, limit myself because of fear of a lot of things like embarrassment, what if I don't do good? And this pageant is really showing me, like, I can do a lot of things once I take out the fear. There's actually a saying from Iron Man 3, I think. I'm not sure if that's where it came from, but it says that we create our own demons. And this journey really shows me that that is true, because a lot of the things that are happening to us, our challenges, problems, anything, it's because of our own choices, our own self-doubt. We limit ourselves for a lot of things. So it really shows me that there are a lot of things that I can do and I could have done a lot sooner had I just believed in myself and to stop limiting myself for a lot of things.
0: Right. I don't think it's a lack of belief, you know. I think sometimes we just listen too much to the noise.
1: True.
0: That's it. We get caught up in the noise. What if I go? Mm-hmm. What if they do not like me?
1: Yeah.
0: And you know that little thing might sound cliche, but what if they do? You understand? Are you? And earlier on, I alluded to that. What do you do now if they like you? Are you prepared for them to love you? And that's the thing. We practice so much self-doubt, mm-hmm. that we do not practice to be winners.
1: Yeah.
0: You know, and the very fact that you can practice being a winner and, oh my God, they love me. You know, before I go on stage to perform, I perform it in the house, I perform it in the bathroom, I perform, mm-hmm. and you know, I see what the crowd doing already. Mm-hmm. Listen, and when I tell them put their hand up, you see them put their hand up and running there, and Brendan's, we love you! I practice for that. All right. So no matter what is happening, something happened. Donald Trump yesterday, I was watching something. I was joking about it. Mm-hmm. But Donald Trump got out there. He came from one of the NBA games, and they booed him. They booed Donald Trump. And let me tell you what I like about this. What my takeaway from this was, Donald Trump went out there. When they asked him, how did it feel being at the game? He said it was lovely, especially when they put me on the big screen. The people were cheering. Donald Trump never heard the booze. All right? And that is it. That is what my takeaway is. Forget the booze. Look for the small yay. You understand what I'm saying? My love, what would you take from it? And what's your yeah? What would you take from this whole experience with you?
2: Don't have the courage to do that. So I'm proud of me. I'm proud of the women who are doing it now, those who have done it before, and anybody who wants to. I would definitely, you know, motivate them to go forward with that. And resilience, let me tell you, you have to be strong. You have to be, because some of the challenges that you're faced going through this journey, it can do one or two things, and that's make or break you.
0: Right.
2: And at no point in time, I think anybody should allow it to break them. If anything, that should really be what pivots you towards growth and towards being strong.
0: Yeah, and that makes a lot of sense, you know. And you said it. It's all about us creating our own neighborhood. Mm-hmm. So us creating that fair. We were not born with fair. We learned fair along the way. Mm-hmm. And think about it right now. Social media, what it's doing to us. You know, all of us are out there trying to get likes from people we don't even know. They don't even know us. And some of them would see us out there and pass us straight, yeah? Mm-hmm. But they want to friend us. You understand what I'm saying? And so we get so scared because we try our best to please the people around us. But like I told the last set of ladies, all right? Get change for you. Mm-hmm. You know, be good to you. Set something, set a plan and decide, this is who I'm going to be for me. Because you can't be just what people would like you to be. Because then you might end up being somebody that you don't even like. You understand? But you're looking for likes from people. You don't like you, but you're not looking for likes from people out there. You understand what I'm saying? Ladies, I'm going to come back with some more questions, but well, let me bring on one of my artists to serenade you guys again. Okay. And then the party starts. So let me bring my boy Jürgen back on stage, all right? And he's let me interview him now, all right? Let me bring Jürgen on. Let me talk to him. Jürgen started off at a very tender age, from a very tender age.
4: Don't mind me.
0: All right, don't mind me.
4: Let me just.
0: So you would, yeah. All right. Yeah, we didn't prepare for that one, but don't worry, my engineer's on point. My engineer's on point. Yeah. Bruh, you started early. As a matter of fact, yeah, him called him uncle. he calls me uncle. Yeah, for them, yeah. As a matter of fact, CDL is the only one that calling me Pringy, and Tizzle calls me Super. You understand? And Ezra, what Ezra? Ezra just... Yeah, call it Pana. Yeah. But bro, I saw you this tall.
5: Yes.
0: As little Nick. RC.
5: Yes,
0: that's where you started. Little Nick grew up into quite the entertainer. And I've always said it to you, and I've seen it to you again. I'm proud of you. Mm-hmm. Earlier this year you called and you said to me, Uncle, and your opinion on something. And that, look at this, I'm getting goosebumps.
5: Yeah.
0: Because that made me proud. It made me feel older for a little while. But,
5: yeah,
0: but it made me feel really proud that not the fact that you called for my opinion, you know. Forget me. I back in the equation. For me, what made me proud was you doing your own thing. Yeah. You're now stepping up your game into... But you want to produce this, and you want to produce that, and you want to... And this is the next level.
5: Yes, indeed.
0: Yeah, this is the next level, you know, for you to have a hand in what you doing, because you see some sort of growth for you. You understand? Tell me about the journey for this year. What's going on behind the scenes? I see you, Lolani, doing a big tune.
5: Yes,
0: and
5: yes.
0: Coming from your head. Yes. You understand what I'm saying? So tell me about that.
5: It's been special, Uncle. That's all I really wanted to do. And the journey is not done yet. It's actually just starting. We spoke about that earlier this year. It's just for me to not be seasonal, for me to just release music, all genres of music as well. It could be reggae as well. I'm aiming for these genres. And I just want to just do what I want to do and produce some new sounds as well, you know?
0: Yeah, and that's the key here. That's the key here. With what we do, especially in Zenoge, is like we stop somewhere. We stop at Carnival Season.
5: Yeah.
0: With Again Our Mind, boy, our music should just stop there.
5: Yeah.
0: And so we record. Some of us find ourselves recording for competition.
5: Yeah.
0: And not just for the season, or some are just competitions.
5: Yeah.
0: Because I can promise you some of my songs will play out there, but some of my songs, after competition, you'll hear it once or twice in effect.
5: Yeah.
0: Okay, because I was game for competition until the landscape started changing. So what are you doing right now, and the mindset, the fact that there's growth for you, and I just want to look at it as growth.
5: Yes.
0: I just want to look at it as pushing the culture, and the fact that you embrace Lolani, she's there with you. I like to see that, you know.
5: Competition as well, you know.
0: Exactly.
5: So that's the mission, that's the vision. Of course, giving this message out now to any young artists from the schools as well. If you want to work with me, feel free. I will be there to assist.
0: There you go. And that right there is the key to give back and to grow the culture. Because you see, a lot of us feel if we go with it, we're doing everything good. Nah.
5: Yeah.
0: For me, if you die with it, you're killing everything else with you. You understand? Bring up the young ones and make them do their thing. Somebody brought you up.
5: Yes.
0: You understand? So you have to bring someone. Just pay it forward. You know, but again, bro, I will never stop saying that. There are some people, you know, tizzle is tizzle.
5: Yeah, well.
0: People like Alpha, them man, the greats, TC Brown and them man, absolutely love those guys. They are who they are.
5: Yes.
0: All right? I can be proud of them man. Them man ought to be proud of me and what I've
5: done.
0: Because them man are the godfathers in the whole thing, you know. I grew up introducing them man. I may be older than Tizzle, but in the soccer game, Tizzle is light years ahead of me. Tedison, John, them, I introduced those guys on stage. All right? But I want to say to you that I'm proud of you because I saw you come into this. All right? I saw you growing. All right? And one thing nobody taught you is how to be an entertainer. That is one thing, eh? You're on there and you're doing your thing. Nobody taught you how to. You're a playmaker too, right? I was a playmaker too. All right? So mine started from school. But yeah, as a playmaker, so you know, that's what we do. So I'm going to send you out on stage to do your thing. Do what you want, just ask my attention for whatever you want. All right? And you're good. You're good to go, all right?
5: You do for us, sir.
0: All right. Yeah. Well, there we go. There we go. That's what it is. And that's what I'm talking about, people. It's all about, you know, growth. And it's all about the artists. It's all about St. Lucia. Attention.

0: team. Thank you.
1: Yeah. Let me tell you, Calypso and Soca, and that's the thing about Sital. I don't know that I've never been brave enough. I think I just never really took an interest in Calypso. Mm-hmm. I've done Groovy, I've done Power, I've been part of King and Queen of the Band here. That boy, you understand? I've played Mass. I've had a section in Just for Fun Carnival Band. Yeah. I'm a true bacchanalist. Mm. You know, written, performed, and all kind of thing. So I'm a true bacchanalist. But I never did, and it takes a brave soul to do Calypso. Y'all think y'all ever do something like that?
2: No.
1: Calypso? No? No. None of y'all? Would y'all want to do soca music at all?
2: Yeah.
1: You can sing? You and I both, Michael, in the same category. So it's all right. I'm just a great entertainer.
2: Mm-hmm.
1: I'm not a singer.
2: Okay.
1: Yeah. There's some person who might say, hey, no, that's not me. You understand what I'm saying? So y'all wouldn't do, none of y'all would do Groovy?
2: No,
1: I'll
2: get out
1: of
2: here.
1: If I tell y'all, let's do a song together. Let's say we're doing a song together. We can go on stage and meeting you.
2: I can go back up stage.
1: Yeah, that's Now, let me tell you what about to happen. I'm about to send... Let's make this fun.
2: I don't like that.
1: Let's make this fun. Okay. Yellow, green, or blue?
2: Green.
1: Green, okay. You cannot choose green again.
2: What's the options?
1: Yellow, green, or blue. Right now it's
2: okay,
1: yellow
2: I'll
1: or
2: take,
1: blue.
2: Okay, I'll take blue.
1: Blue. So you yellow. Yellow automatically. Yes. Guess who's going for yellow? So you second and you third. So... We'd like you now to take the stage. All right, this is your chair. It's situation time. As a matter of fact, before you go, I want to ask you all first. Like I asked the other ladies, you first. If you were to be a superhero, which one would you be and why? All of them thinking now, what? Which one would you be and why? Come on.
2: Superman.
1: My girl, let me tell you why. Because you want to look like me?
2: That's yeah,
1: Superman.
2: Yeah.
1: No, you're looking better than you are. Alright? You don't want to bother anything. You're going to be better.
2: That,
1: and you gymming and thing. I have to hold my stomach in the whole show there, my girl. I'm doing something, right? I mean, no, but seriously, Superman, why would you want to be Superman?
2: I mean, he saves the day all the time.
1: Right.
2: And I can save the day all the time.
1: There you go. All right. Superman. All right. Now, who would you be? And why?
2: I would create one.
1: Tell me, what would the superpowers be?
2: It's to give everybody peace of mind.
1: Okay.
2: Yeah.
1: So that would be your superpowers.
2: Yes.
1: So we're that with there. So between you and me, what would be the name of that superhero?
2: Name
3: something.
2: Shinetti.
3: I agree.
1: What would it be?
3: Shinetti.
1: That would be super
3: Shinetti.
1: Super Shinetti. So you double S. Okay. And who would you be and why?
3: Superman.
1: You'd be Superman.
3: Yeah,
1: too?
3: I am looking interested in helping people.
1: Love these ladies. Crew number one. I don't know, eh? Kinda, you know. So why?
3: I think I'm very vested in helping others. And he makes a change in people's lives. So.
1: Boy. Listen, I've never been prouder calling myself Superman. I am Superman. You better believe it. So, mm-hmm. Superman, the chair is yours. Situation time. The party starts now.
3: I feel like you're having too much fun in your fingers.
1: The party starts now. So, I'm going to give you a situation, and at some point, there may be a twist. All right? I may come in, I may have a conversation with you. Hey, boy, look at where he's thick. Send him Joe. Send him Joe. Won't you?

0: Go to, go to. Go to, look, just run through. All right? Now, at some point, I may just come in and throw something in there. Or I may just leave it as it is.
1: Okay.
0: But, here's your situation, right? You get in set. You have to go to work. But just for fun now, have escape fair going on. You want to go to escape, and you have to set yourself up to go to work. But here's what you did. You text, you figure you texting your girlfriend. As a matter of fact, you text your girlfriend a voice message. You send you text. You just send your girlfriend a voice message saying to her, girl, you see there, I have to figure out how I missing work and that kind of stuff. You understand? You sending out a voice message telling her you're going to miss work and how you're going to miss work. You explaining it in detail to your girl. All right? So first, I want you to start sending the voice message. Go.
1: Girl, let me tell you, I'm getting ready for me to come to escape there. But you know, I have work. I work at 8 o'clock, but I want to enjoy myself. I don't know what I'm going to do. I don't know if it's to call my supervisor and say, I'm sick, I have a bellyache, I have a diarrhea. Like, I don't know. But let me tell you, hold a ticket in your bag for me, because we're making it to escape.
0: Message sent. But guess what happened? After you send a message, you realize it. You actually send a message to your boss again. You realize you send a message to your boss and the boss listen. Who have blue tickler? The boss listen. So the boss now kind of figure out the plan. All right? The boss said nothing. The boss never responded. So you figure, boy, I don't send a message. Let me go to work. But what I will do, I will take a bracelet of home a while back and I'll just put that around my neck. I put that around my neck to follow through with the plan. So you reach into work. You have to get off the chair and walk into work now. With your neck and you're in pain. Walk in pain. So get off the chair and walk into work in pain.
1: Pringles, you can't be pain for me.
0: So you're walking into work now and you're walking, you're in pain, eh? You get into work, the boss reach. The boss there, he's watching you walk in. Let me see. Your neck so bad, you feel it.
1: Hold my bag for me, please.
0: Okay. So you're at work, and you figure you hold it up for long enough, right?
1: Mm-hmm.
0: So you go in the little file cabinet, you take out the brace and you fan yourself. You get clean hot. And then your boss walk in while you fan yourself. Explain to your boss what's going on. Because you're not pressing it. You're in the pain. Find yourself and talk to your boss. Hello? What's going on?
1: Super. A little itch I feel there, you know.
0: It hurts,
1: but I, you know, I have to take it out for me to scratch my neck. It
0: so the message you sent earlier today that I got, what was that message about? Did you actually plan on going to escape and not going to work?
1: No. That was my friend using my phone to send a message to her friend.
0: Mama, so this is Mama KLC. Wow, that was your friend that used your voice. Even though your friend used your voice too.
1: No, we sound alike.
0: Now, who's second?
2: Green.
0: Okay, all right. Green is second. All right, so that was very good. That was very good. We have your back. All right, that was very good. Now, how's your situation? You go. You go to, you did some surgery. For the first time, you're going to a wedding. All right? You did some surgery. As a matter of fact, the day before the ceremony, you did Botox. And one of your eyebrows just happened to be wrong. So you're looking like you kind of upset at the whole wedding, like almost like. Right. So no matter what is going on, no matter how happy, you have that look, all right? So I want you to keep that look through the toast. Somebody's toasting to the bride and the groom. And I want that look to the bride and the groom, all right? So, ladies and gentlemen, let me say congratulations to why are you looking so much? Are you upset? You fine? Yes, so I would like to say to the bride and the groom, congratulations and wishing you many more years to come. Michael, you in pain?
1: No. Sorry, no. Continue, I want
0: to. You're apologizing and you're like you're winking at everybody.
1: No, that's not the issue.
0: That's not the issue. Alright, you know what? Since you're upset about what I'm saying, here's what I want you to do, Michael. You should toast to the bride and the groom. Well, keep in your face. So I want you to give a toast to the bride and the groom.
1: So Emily and Henry, I knew you all for a very long time. And
0: why you sat at our wedding? Are you sad?
1: I love you all. Thank you.
0: So we invite you to our wedding to be part of us.
1: No, I'm not laughing.
0: You're not laughing? Thank you very much. Now,
1: because I know it's not nothing but that's what we're going
0: to do. All right, so, you good?
1: I'm good.
0: All right, now, you will Miss Duty 3.7 and Miss Export Senusha, you all plan a nice little getaway together. You were charged with the responsibility to book the Airbnb, things nice. It's a girlfriend's getaway. All right, you book the thing, looking real nice online and all of that. When you reach there, you realize it's a pig farm. However, there is a little cottage in the middle of it. You don't feel bad already, so you want them, you want to convince them that that was the plan all along. All along. So you are now convincing them. They're upset at you. They bring their clothes for them to have fun. You end up in farm. Convince them that this is the perfect place for your getaway. Let me tell you. Let's begin it. Let's go.
1: Convince them that the pig farm?
0: Yeah. So, and I tell you this, give up pressure now. You're reaching the pig farm and you all think about a pig farm. This is supposed to be our getaway. Talk to her.
2: Hey, but what is that to you? What are we doing here?
1: Just so much.
2: What's that?
1: I thought you like adventure.
2: But not an Airbnb, you say you're taking us to. What's that? Look at all the people up there. Come on, Shanette. You couldn't do better than that. All the money we give you.
1: But guys, who are
2: you hating? No. How you been since today?
1: Well, you lied to me. We don't need you to bring you on, you know, to a place, an interactive experience. You know, we can go on with the pigs, pet them a little bit. What else get for? Hello, be open-minded.
0: And all of a sudden, a talking pig reject. Who you petting? Who you petting? And you're talking about people eating pig? What you plan on doing eating me?
1: But how are you talking, huh?
0: I mean, how are you talking? You can understand.
1: And why are you listening to my business? I'm not talking to you. I'm not talking to you. You go and mingle with your friends over there.
0: But I can't reason with them because my life is about to end.
1: You know what? Because you come and talk to me, I'll leave you alone. I'll go after them. What's that one?
0: So it's my sister.
1: Yeah.
0: It's a general round of absolutely love you. I absolutely love those ladies. Let me tell you something. Let me bring on our other artists. You understand? Come to them. Before I conclude with you ladies, you realize you have to go on twice. All right? So it's twice going on. He's going on one movie and then he closes the show in power. Why not yet? So what's the point to get there? You can stay there for now. But I. So hear that. You go to the Airbnb with the ladies. What is this?
3: You're doing me that thing.
0: Tizzle, what is this? So now?
3: I good. Let me tell you, if I go to that Airbnb. That's not an Airbnb. That do have no air.
0: No air. Say la chico show.
3: La chico show. Pop chops.
0: Tizzle.
3: Yes, Baba. My
0: brother, welcome home.
3: Yeah, you die, homie.
0: Yeah, yo. Let me. You had your breakfast already.
3: No.
0: That was just the appetizer.
3: Yeah.
0: Okay, all right. You have your parfait.
3: Let me tell you, that's the favorite. Can I show them?
0: Show them. Yes, you can show them. You can show them. You can show them.
3: Ladies and gentlemen, anytime you come to Breakfast Fit, make sure you got one of these. Okay? Miss it and blame yourself.
0: Tizzle.
3: Yeah, Babu.
0: Let me tell you, yeah, ready? My king, one of my kings, and you know, I always say I'm a fan of certain people. Man, you have a lot of fans, but I'm a fan of certain people out there. I'm not afraid to say Tizzle is one of them. All right, Tizzle is one of them. I'm one of the biggest fans. And as a matter of fact, that's one of the fellas from Humble Beginnings. I'm on up there in the ranks, and not just in St. Lucia, throughout. As a matter of fact, he's the first Lucian artist to perform in Madison Square. Only Lucian artist to perform Madison Square Garden.
3: Yeah.
0: With Marshall. Yeah?
3: Mention
0: one. Yeah. You perform in Dubai.
3: China.
0: There you go. Yeah. Recently.
3: So when we asked what that means. Yeah.
0: Let me ask you a question. How are you singing? How are you singing one to them in Chinese? We will figure it out after this. We must sing one to them in Mandarin.
3: We'll figure it out.
0: After, if you know how to say "Om to them" in Mandarin, send it for us. You can win a prize here today. As a matter of fact, I'm giving you two tickets to Remedy. If you can tell me how to say "Om to them" in Mandarin. All right, take it out, everyone. Tizzle.
3: Yes, Papa.
0: What's going on this year, my soul? Yeah?
3: Well, happiness again. Are you going to jail?
0: Yeah, man. Come and check me. I thought it was me, the man has got to check there. Man say you want to be closer to the ladies, eh?
3: Good morning, ladies.
4: Good morning.
0: All right.
3: Bing, bing.
0: Tizzle, let me tell you first, before we get into your happiness, my niece, that's the baddest in the world, baby T, that's it.
3: Well,
0: I let everybody know online that you, her father, I'm her uncle, and she take all that by her uncle, not her father. You should have a choice.
3: Okay.
0: Yeah. But she was nothing short of amazing. And bro, I saw Daddy Tizzle.
3: Yeah, she told me she wanted to do that a long time.
0: Mm-hmm.
3: And I put my best foot forward. It is what it is. You know, you have to give the kids a chance in life.
0: Right.
3: You know? But you can only bring the horse to the river.
0: Can't force it to drink. Right.
3: So whatever she decided to do with her when she grew, it's up to her. I could only guide her. Mm-hmm. You understand? We had Breakfast Fest, you know. We're talking reality. Pringles, let's go.
0: Yeah, you guided her.
3: Yeah,
0: bro, 2026, you're back again. I know you went on
3: just to make
0: talk.
3: Just to make the fans happy.
0: Yeah.
3: Yeah.
0: You don't have a choice, bro.
3: Just to make the fans happy. This year, might be my last year. People, listen carefully.
0: Our boss, leave that alone.
3: I'm saying it.
0: Don't say that.
3: I am going to say it. Listen, use my brother. Listen. This year might be my last year.
0: Yes, sir.
3: Okay? So, enjoy Ricky Tizzle to the fullest this year.
0: Bro.
3: You're watching me like, don't say that.
0: You heard that? Look at that. Sadness. Bro, listen to me.
3: No?
0: Afa was here with us yesterday.
3: You believe me?
0: And the same thing happened. Afa said he quit twice.
3: Look, I've gone back. Really going back.
0: You remember 2 years ago?
3: If I'm not going back, I return in if I come in,
0: okay,
3: in it again.
0: Take it out of your way.
3: All right.
0: So, but what makes you say that though? Do you feel like you have to stop? Do you feel like it's another level for you? Or what's going on?
3: Well, different things coming up, and you know, the music. Everything changing, like the new generation, everything is on a different. I want to be a coach now.
0: Right.
3: Look, my daughter entering that Pringles.
0: Exactly.
3: Imagine my daughter entering competition and I competing.
0: And they beat you.
3: You want, so that means my daughter by who when I there?
0: Yeah.
3: Understand?
0: So you figure that you usher the new people
3: in. So let me, they could come to me. They say, what's that? that would going to be good there. You know, I could be a coach.
0: But
3: I could coach
0: even the performance level, right. What you can do. I mean, we cannot give you personality on stage, but I always tell anybody, look, I can give you everything to use to go on stage and be a monster.
3: Yeah.
0: Rushes on
3: give
0: you.
3: Them the tools. Give
0: yeah,
3: them the tools.
0: Yeah.
3: As you said a while ago with Jurgen, don't die with the talent.
0: Facts.
3: Share the talent. That is something we have to use wisely and smart.
0: Mm-hmm.
3: You understand? You could only guide the students, you know, because look, how much of them grew up through me?
0: Right.
3: You see, how long you watch me?
0: A long time, okay. Bro. So long
3: look,
0: time.
3: So there was Browns, Mata, Ambi, Monster, mm-hmm. And a whole heap of them. Right. Through me, and it's the vibe I put into the carnival and change the soca. And so right now I'm going to be on stage with the Beanie Mans and the Bounty Killers and, you know?
0: Yeah, you want
3: that to is the level now.
0: Yeah.
3: I'm not forgetting about my carnival or our carnival, you know. I just want to be in the next direction.
0: Bro, it's all about growth. I don't think it's about forgetting about carnival, you know. It takes a lot of people don't know. Teasel absolutely loves karaoke. And Teasel can put on a good country western.
3: Yeah.
0: All right. Yeah. He can actually, he's one of those that actually can, you know, one of my favorite songs from you, Indian Girl. I don't know if y'all ever heard of it. That's one of my favorite songs, and he's very versatile. Sometimes, you know, you watch those guys and you figure, boy, when does it end? Because no matter what you give him, he's going to make magic out of it. And, you know, you're not the first, you won't be the last to just go out there and spread. Think of a soca great, Marshall Montano, who did thing with Pitbull, did thing with Davido. Everybody, you know, he even did something with Japanese Wine. He did that song, you know, with this Japanese artist. And I'm telling you, it is something amazing. And the fact that you guys are now willing to open it to the young ones, and I saw the primary schools and the secondary schools so come on, I go down and hey,
3: let me tell you, I
0: was wicked.
3: The children upgrade and I said,
0: yeah, they're ready
3: right now. The children have screen. We didn't have screen, huh?
0: Button.
3: The children have screen now.
0: Yeah, they're ready. I think
3: next level.
0: Yeah, man, and I figure, let me give it up, and I always say give it up to CPMC, you know, Tammy and the rest of the crew. Wicked. I like the vision. You know, and we always say, it's not the view, it's the vision. The view is what you see in there now. It's what you see behind, you know, that's it. And you're all building to something positive. You can only live on, bro. Trust me when I tell you that. When you share it, when you bring the young ones in, I guarantee you, they will see your daughter performed on stage, and we saw a female version of Rikiti. The movement and all of that, I'm thinking, that's our soca baby. We call her our soca baby because she has been at every soca show. She's always backstage with us, and it's always our soca baby. You understand? So, and I saw that.
3: Yeah.
0: I saw that.
3: I'm feeling a little emotional as well. You know? Because I remember in the school when we were performing, she was like, I always do something as soca mona before I go on stage. Like,
0: yes.
3: You know, she did me the same thing before she go on.
0: That's it. Daddy, I got this.
3: You know, so... So, you know, so, but it is what it is. And all, as I said, you have to just guide them.
0: Yeah.
3: Not only them, I have to guide you again too the same way. Where you going?
0: He's there.
3: Look at me, boy. You know? So, it's just guide and protection. That is my mission now for the carnivals to come. Guide them. And let's share what we have.
0: Ricky T telling all about retire. That's the one
3: I never
0: that
3: said.
0: Many of us back into that? Eh? He retiring from competition. That's the one man that pulled all of us back in. Pringles retire. Guess who bring him back in? Ricky T. Alpha retire. Guess who bring him back in? Ricky T. Tennyson retire. Guess who bring him back in? Ricky T. Just go there. Let me bring you back in.
3: I step in out for a little while.
0: Okay, all right.
3: All right, I'm going in the Jamaica zone.
0: All right, just for now.
3: Just for now.
0: Okay. But so, we'll still be contributing to our...
3: I will still be making music for my carnival fans. I can't forget my carnival fans. Relax, your man.
0: Somebody tell you, don't even make us miss you there. Ricky T, you can still contribute to carnival in so many different ways. So competition is not all. Growth is important. Wishing you the best. All right, and say, yes, someone says growth is key, don't remain stagnant. Nice, Rikiti, I like to hear that. All right, and I definitely agree with the sentiment of Rikiti. It's time to usher in the new generation. So, yeah, man, you got the support. So, let me send you out there.
3: Mm-hmm.
0: Yeah, let me send you out there.
3: Well,
0: yeah, you're doing the groove. Because you'll come back to close to show you your headliner. All right, you ready?
4: Yeah, folks, well, right about now, I'm going and do the groove.
0: Yeah, you are doing no power there, huh? He's a madman. Hey! Hey! Everybody!
5: Sexy life now.
4: Boy.
5: Sexy life now.
6: And let me tell you something well quick. And let me tell you something well fast. This year, 2026, I not easy, no.
4: Not easy.

0: I'm not testing it. And you don't like me, I don't like you. I'm not faking it. When I'm if you want, but leave me out of it. If not friends with Benny, you could sing that part with me, you know. If we not seeing eye to eye, that ain't nothing. If I text you, don't reply, that ain't nothing. If you're moving on a side, that ain't nothing. Hear that? But when you get in your karma, that is one thing I wouldn't do. Give me the dance. I'm not kissing that. I'm not doing that. And that is one thing I... Yeah. That's just a dance, Pringle. Yeah. You know I just create things, eh? I just create things, just vision it one time, as right there and then, you know?
1: You understand?
0: So, you want to see it again? That is one thing I wouldn't do. I'm not kissing, no. Yeah. We are doing that. Not this year.
1: But it's like now, always, you know, I know you guys, you're ready. I know you're sending things out.
0: Yeah.
1: You're in the competition this year. Jump by jump.
0: So maybe you're just saying what you want with your mouth, Webringer?
1: You're not in the competition this year. How are you not in the competition?
0: You know that.
1: I know that. How I know that?
0: I send mini me.
1: Huh?
0: I send mini me there. Mini me there. You wasn't paying attention.
1: So you said mini-me there.
0: Oh.
1: That's a hell of a thing.
0: You see, you wasn't paying attention. I tell you that.
1: You said this year might be your last year.
0: Say it again.
1: This year will be your last year.
0: Yeah. Ladies and gentlemen, I will be competing this year, okay?
1: Okay.
0: In Groovy and Power.
1: Right.
0: So come enjoy me for one more time. And this wrong, there is no joke wrong, you know. So I letting the artists and them know you'll have to come good. Because it's going to be Power or Groovy. Watch yourself. So we're moving along. Breakfast Fed,
1: you'll be back.
0: I'll be right back.
1: You'll be back. Ladies, you see, this is, let me tell you something. This is what it is. I've been in this world. And I think I stepped out of the competition. When was my last competition? I stepped out of the competition for a while. But it is very intense. It is very... But at the end of the day, it's about you meet new people. It's all about you know what you put in there and be, like I said, Julia, it's genuinely you. This morning, boy, let me tell you, I had three little bags that I got yesterday. I got three little bags from somebody. She said, give that to the queens for me, from the dollhouse. Yeah, give that to the queens for me. I mean, have a little, you know, there's a little something in it. You can take it, just hand it in. Yeah, don't come in people's shot there, stretch your hand. There you go. You see, you're long. Look at that. Let me tell you, you're a doll. Act like it. I like that. And this came from the dollhouse, all right? She just wanted to make sure. Now, my crew before, that didn't come on yet. So let me reach out to my ladies. I had Miss Banca St. Lucia, I had Miss First National, and I had Miss Diamond Girl. So I owe you all, okay? Let me say I owe you all right? My ladies, I owe you all right? It didn't come until, you know, she came and she said, you know what? You've been a queen, take care of our queens for me. So, but if you're going to put out something positive, you know, if you're going to put something out positive to the world, because don't forget you all are ambassadors. And I said it from the start that you ladies, to me, you are already all winners. On the night, obviously, you're being judged. There will be a queen, second, third place, whatever. At the end of it all, you've already achieved a lot. You're fired. You don't ever have to be something. You've already achieved a lot by being there. All right? Whether you were scared before, whether you came on and you're all confident and whatnot, just go there and give, like I said to the other ladies, the best you. Mm-hmm. All right? Don't watch anybody and check on their progress. Like, hey, how? She better than me. No, don't do that. Because the minute you start doing that, you start to lose you. All right? You don't want to lose you in a competition. Don't do that. If you start looking at everybody else's growth and not yours, then you lose sight of what you've set out for yourself. So you start trying to be like them, and that's not you. All right, so don't get tied up in that. Don't get caught up in that. All right, get caught up in you. Get caught up in being you 3.0. Because like I said to the ladies, you're already great as you are. All right, you're already beautiful people. You're already nice ladies. Just be unapologetically you. Genuine, beautiful, talented. I cannot wait. And I'm going to tell you all that now. Now, I'm telling you all straight. And the other ladies listening, none of you should go in there thinking, I've already won. Don't do that. Don't do that. The minute you do that, you're going to let down your guard. You're going to let down your power. You're going to go through it and you figure, I don't have to do all of that because I know. Go in there thinking, hey, I'm coming to give my A game. All right? Put a plan together and decide, this is what I want to achieve on the night. And this is me. Whenever I did Soca Monarch, for me, I just wanted to get through the night and do everything as we planned it, as we rehearsed it, and the backup plan and all. That's what I always wanted to do. All right? The moment I did that, it's fine. I just won. Okay? So that is what I want you ladies to go in with. That heart where if somebody else wins, that was their night. It doesn't take from you. You're a queen. You are all queens now. All right? Yeah. Let me see. Okay, are we talking? So is the middle finger? The middle finger.
2: I don't know.
1: You see she doing that. You doing that. You doing that. And Lolani did that. Merci. That's it. That's it. Y'all can never confuse me. Clock it, my clock bigger than yours. All right. Take it how you want. All right, but let me, before you go, before I send Rigiti back to, and I want you all to join him. I don't play like y'all afraid. Join him, get balanced stage. You need to, don't go off. But you see, let me tell you what. What I want you all to do is you starting first. You've never gotten a chance. Put something positive out there, all right? There are people out there right now having a bad day, looking at you, and I want you guys to know that a lot of young ladies now looking up to you, like, why is she doing that? Inspired to be you. Right now, there are people saying, I want to be a police, I want to be a doctor, I want to be a Miss Republic on board. You know, first I want you to give something positive, then I want you to thank your sponsors, because your sponsors, you know, got you this far. So we start with you and the Airbnb. That's
2: okay. A message to everyone listening, specifically this one is for the women. I want you, everyone, to know that go out there and do what you want to do. Society has somewhat placed limitations on what women are supposed to do, especially when it comes to careers, professions. And for me, as an example, I went on to pursue a career, well, a degree in STEM, being a Bachelor's of Science in Mathematics. And I did not listen to what a lot of persons had to say. I went out there and I did my thing. The only thing that will happen, when society places those expectations on you, it really limits you. And I want persons to remember that your potential to succeed is not limited to gender. It really is based on your potential and how far you're willing to go. And a big thank you to my sponsor, Republic Bank. Thank you for believing in me. Thank you for all of the support that you guys have shown me. I am very happy to represent your brand, and I am very happy to know that everyone has placed their faith in me to represent the brand well, especially considering I only rejoined the institution only last year ever. So a big thank you to Republic Bank.
1: Yeah, hey, bro.
3: I would say to people, earlier on you mentioned that you should be the change that you want to see, and that is something that has resonated with me throughout my life, and I think you've mentioned it on two occasions this morning, and I agree with that statement. I think a lot of the times we shy away from the things that we want to do, or the person that we probably want to be, because the rest of the bandwagon is not on with it. And so if there's one thing I would say to not just women or the young people in St. Lucia, but to St. Lucia on a whole, be fearless in whatever it is that you want to achieve. Go for your goals. And even if Sandy, John, or Tom, Dick, Harry is not on with it, do you. Do you. Because at the end of the day, you're all you have. You're the person that's going to be there for you through it all. So believe in yourself. and continue to do whatever it is that you have to do positively to achieve what goals you've set for yourself. And of course, big up to my sponsor, Duty Free Point Seraphine, love them bad, Mr. Arnold, Demaya, Krista, and my chaperone, Trishan. They've been exceptional, and they've really made this journey amazing for me. They've contributed a mass, and I really appreciate it. I also want to extend thanks to the Duty Free Point Seraphine Complex, the staff, the tenants. They've been amazing. Thank you so much, guys. Please, please do.
4: I would just like to say to you guys, believe in you, believe in your talents, believe in your potential, because you are capable of many things. Self-doubt is really not worth it. I've been doubting myself, and where has that gotten me? Nowhere. And now that I took the step out to do this, you can see that I'm shining. You can shine like a diamond. Like all of us, we're all shining. So I'd just like you to believe in you, and you are capable of many things. And to my sponsor, thank you so much. You have treated me like family from day one. Thank you, Ms. Sunita Daniel, the CEO, the entire team, my team. I really love you. Thank you for choosing me.
1: Quickly, anyone of you, have you ever, I'm doing this journey right here, right now, did you ever once doubt or figure, boy, am I doing the right thing? Is there a point where you just wanted to say, boy, let me leave that alone?
4: I was waking up and
1: I'm like, what did I do to myself? You're serious? All of you. But you're not having that kind of doubt anymore, right?
4: No, not at all. No.
1: You're not sure?
2: At the start, maybe. Now I'm kind of settling in
1: every small. Yeah, later than you. Yes. Well, hey, ladies, like I've been telling everybody, it's not about good luck, it's about congratulations. All right, somebody said, true, just the mere fact that they signed up to compete says a lot about their character. Kudos to those ladies, to you and all the other ladies. What's the thing again? Whatever, nine? Huh?
4: Divine Fine Nine.
1: All right. And it is. He's trying to look for his job back. So I find him earlier. And that's the reality. Divine Fine Nine. There's a nice tight competition. Nine beautiful, talented, educated, smart ladies. This is what I'm hell-bent on, and I say that all the time. A long time ago, Queen Show was, oh, just nice girls. Mm-hmm. You understand? Let's just put a nice girl looking good in a swimsuit out there. That was what was in people's heads, all right, until this thing started turning around. There must be some attached to your beauty, there must be some sort of intelligence, there must be something that you can give to the world. And I think right now you've been saddled with a responsibility for you to go out there and teach younger people, like the artists have been saying, you know, to embrace them, to tell them, hey, I did that, this is my story, you can do that too. A lot of people don't know, fun fact, when I go out, I'm not one of them that up in the center and all of that. I'm always in a corner. Pretty shy. I don't say much, but I don't know you and that kind of stuff. I can be the rowdy one when I'm there. If you see me, I'm always. You understand? But the reality of the situation is, all right, you have to be loud and out there for people to feel what you want. Right now, they're feeling you all. Trust me, they're feeling what you all do. All right, so I'm proud of you all. I cannot wait for that night. Let me tell you, I ordered a new suit for that. The first communion suit.
4: As you should.
1: That's it, my girl. Let me tell you, I want to dress in my first communion suit.
4: Of course.
1: You know, well, at least something that looks like it. You know, when I was younger, I was quite the boy. Let me tell you something. If you all didn't know, now you all know. I had a nice little blue and white suit because my mother loved me a lot. And I like Michael Jackson. And Michael Jackson had, you all remember Phil, like that nice black and red thing? Yeah, man. My mother bought a sky blue and white for me. You know what I'm saying? We couldn't afford the black and red. Mm-hmm. All right. And I didn't have a piak, but I had a white Bobby socks and a kung fu shoe, the one with the flowers. You understand? It was a female one, but my mother wanted to be a cut above. What are you laughing at? My mother wanted to be a cut above the rest. So, you know, everybody have a plain black kung fu shoe. She didn't realize that was a female one. Mm-hmm. So she bought me one with flowers and a buckle. Because she wanted me to be, and I appreciate that. Today, that made me.
5: Are you serious?
1: I'm very serious. That made me who I am today. And my cousin Beverly, she had some of the formula in a jar. She had some left. I wanted Jericho's. You remember Michael Jackson had this girl? And she put some part of my hair afro, part of Jericho's. I was in a mess. There was a Michael Jackson. But it was... but it was something. Trust me, it was something. America had Michael, Tanisha had Michael. All right, so I was there, and I was proud. I was being authentically me. We can see, come here. Yeah, so that's what it was. So people, let me tell you something. Let Tizzle go before I come back to talk to you about my sponsors. As a matter of fact, I have snacks for the ladies to leave with. Not even if you all talk to you. I'm bringing the vibe. But y'all had breakfast already? Y'all have breakfast? You have breakfast? That's it, Mike. Go sleep on y'all.
4: Okay.
1: The breakfast is there, huh? Yes. Let's just go.
5: Michael, where are
1: we? Starting. Yes. Hey, my dad. Hey. My girls.
6: Hey, walk to them. Hey, walk to them. Hey, walk to them. You have an insider there? Is it the rum? Tell them, is it the chesser? Boom, is it the rum? So come on up in the liquor. Have you show him? My girls. Show your show. Show your true. My, no, what that make you do? Show me your true. Everybody come there. We're going on the road.

0: Henny, whom cannibalism causes the vodka, Compari, call. You are ready to do a little dance? What's the dance? Yeah, and let me tell you, ladies say pring pring, so can wanna go be nice, Michael. Yeah, man, give thanks, it's breast for, hey, let me tell you, eh? None of y'all could just turn the camera on the breakfast. Come here.
1: After the breakfast, almost done.
0: No, let me tell you, I going back there. We could do one more song or go back there?
1: Do one more, then go back.
0: The same one?
1: Yeah,
0: you ready?
1: Yeah, do the same one. I like that dance. Why are you?
0: Hey, that. Hey, you mean?
1: That's it.
0: Yeah, we have it. Vibe. How the vibe them going now, that's it. Pump to them there. Hey, pump to them. Hey, pump to them there. Tell them, is it the rum? Boom, is it the chester? Is it the rum? Say, Lucia, it must be something in the liquor. Have you show in your shoe? Red. Show your shoe color. Show your shoe. Next time. Well, that makes you do. Show me your shoe color. Show it. Good.

0: We love Uno, we love Uno, we love Uno. Yeah. What you say again?
1: Huh?
0: It bad. You will know.
1: Well,
0: they will know.
1: Never.
0: Yeah. So, what that make you do that? Show your true colors. What that make you do that? Show your true colors. What that make you do? Are we going down the road? Show you, come there, come there. What that make me? We go down the road. One, two. So, let me go down the road. Go down the road. Go down the road. Go down the road. Go down the road. Go down the road. Go down the road. Go down the road. Go down. Stop. We going back to you.
1: Hey, hey, hey, hey, hey, stop!
0: We love her, we love
1: her. I absolutely love my queen.
0: Boom!
1: I absolutely love my queen. Let me tell you something. I love you all. I love you all. Every single one of you all have been good spots. All right, you all come on there. You all do your thing. And let me tell you, you all seen your little expressions. You know, busting it like true queens. You understand what I'm saying? Continue being the queens that you are, ladies. All right? And have a wonderful time, and I'm going to see you all again pretty soon. As a matter of fact, we're getting set to do the outside fet. All right? We have a poolside fet coming up. All right? A poolside breakfast fet coming up. It's coming. So we're waiting till after going to do that.
2: Thank you.
1: All right? Let you all release and let you all, you understand? We're bringing you all to a proper Airbnb.
2: Okay.
1: All right, ladies, so thank you very much for being there, all right? And y'all can have breakfast now. I don't have breakfast now, take all photos and things. I'll come and join all this. All right? Now, people, you know how it goes down. This is why I say, hey, thank you very much. An amazing show, as usual. Let me reach out to my crew, my breakfast crew. I'm not distributors. Just so you all know, we have flavored tuna and all kind of things that I will be introducing also. I will show you all some of the dishes we create. We have our recipes and all. And if you all want to eat like us, you all want to die, you all want to have breakfast like us, Lumnat Distributors Limited. We have it from sausages to tuna to sardine to cricks to liver water to, hey, it's we the have thing. We the have thing. So trust me, huh? All right, so trust me. All right, Quick's Vital Supplies, Love That, Good Morning, Tortillas, bring the vibe. We have that in studio all nowadays. So, all right, and also, let me see, Turbo, charge up. We got the energy drink for you. So if you're on stage and you don't have energy, we have that for you. Massey Stores Home, good morning. Take advantage. All right, go down there, beat the clock. Go down to Massey Stores in the Boulevard from tomorrow. Feeling hot. What am I saying? You all can say, somebody say, I hot already. And Ricky T is a dance instructor. One teasel, not two. So fire in the chat. Fire in the chat. I like that. All right. And don't forget to check out, like I was saying, Massey Bang. Massey Stores Home. And take advantage of the times. Remember the times. 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And Deco Finishing, good morning. And you also have a little red man whining, whining, whining. Don't forget, Hello Carnaval. The tickets are out now. July 15th, 7 p.m. The official kickoff to St. Lucia Carnival. That is on, and that's Hello Carnaval. We also have Remedy, the 18th of July. That's Saturday, 18th of July, just for fun. Pigeon Island, it is the beach cooler fet of the century from 3 p.m. to 10 p.m. Get your tickets now, and we have tickets to give away. So from tomorrow, back and all in the places, we are giving away tickets. So St. Lucia Carnival 2026, nothing sweeter than that. Reaching out to CPMC. Good morning to you guys, Lucian Carnival. And me, Let me get out. Let me want to eat something. I'm hungry. I'm hungry now. I'm hungry. Yeah, take me out. Put the man to dance there and give me music for the man to dance. Let me say, put the man for him to dance. And just see the little man winding on the ear. Yeah, music and send him out. Send him out and dance. You have a little fella there dancing. Hit back. Hit back. Let's send the dance out.
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You mad on Migos Mission Boys, there we go. 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

0: 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What happened? 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

Just one more, just one more. One more. This is why I say good afternoon. Y'all should be DJ High Tension in the building. Had to take it right for the afternoon time. Till about 4:30 p.m., right? 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

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Straight like me, now I use credit. 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
2: Honey, I just looked at the insurance for the house and realized that you put the stated value to be less than half of what the realtor says it's worth.
3: Yeah, I did that on purpose to keep the premium down.
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5: 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It's a movement. It's a lifestyle. It's a vibe. Vibe Radio. Now, you're feeling the vibe.

in your belly. Pimpin' slide it in your belly. Pimpin' slide it in your belly. Pimpin' slide it in your belly. Hey, up in your belly, I saw this because you're sucking your pussy back and then you're picking my pussy all in your kitchen and then you fuck it up, fuck it up, fuck it up, fuck it up, fuck it up, fuck it up, fuck it up, fuck it up.

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I never hungry. Never. I don't worry. You make a story on my belly. Because it's big. Because it's big. I tell you, big belly, belly system, belly system, belly system, belly system, belly system.

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3: 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Yep, they're copying and pasting, you know. Now you're feeling the vibe.

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Hey, hey, what do you say? Big Snoop Dogg gon' save the day. Gaya, break it down, my style gets around. It lifts you up and turns your frowns into smiles. This the thing that makes the girl do da. When I get the hoodah, blaze up the Buddha. No stress for me, you can do the S with me. My